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14: Top stories this hour. The Duke and Duchess of Sussex have moved their children to a new school days after the start of the new term over safety concerns. Prince Archie, who's seven, and five-year-old Princess Lilibet moved back to the UK with their parents last month. It comes after reports that both Harry and Meghan will receive an updated security risk assessment. Our royal correspondent Laura Bundock has been reading a statement from their spokesperson.
15: The decision was taken following a discussion with the family's security team about their current arrangements. The parents remain extremely grateful to all the teachers and staff for the love, care and effort they've shown their family.
14: A man from Stockport has admitted to drugging and raping his wife over a 20-year period. He can't be named to protect the identity of his wife. During the hearing, she sat in the gallery and watched as her husband pleaded guilty to dozens of offences. Our correspondent Greg Milam was at Manchester Minchell Street Crown Court.
16: This man had in June admitted a number of charges. Today he pleaded guilty to 45 more charges, including that charge of drugging his wife and a number of other serious sexual offences.
14: 12 other men deny multiple serious sex offences against the same woman. A former civil servant claims the majority of the British public are worried about massive donations made to political parties. Sir Philip Ryecroft argues they should be capped at £100,000 after Reform UK received £72 million from crypto billionaires over the weekend. Donald Trump claims there's a sick conspiracy against artificial intelligence. The US president's dismissed warnings from the United Nations and some leading companies as a hoax. Leeds hammered Newcastle 4-1 to move up to third in the Premier League. Jadon Bogan and Dominic Calvert-Lewin were among those on target for Daniel Farke's side. And more than a third of small UK firms say they've been hit by a cyber attack in the last year. A new report found successful hacks cost-affected businesses an average of £27,000. From Sky News, I'm Stevie Shillinglaw.
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29: The top stories this hour. The Duke and Duchess of Sussex have moved their children to a new school over safety concerns. Prince Archie, who's 7, and 5-year-old Princess Lilibet moved back to the UK with their parents last month. The decision comes after reports that both Harry and Meghan will receive an updated security risk assessment. A man's admitted drugging his wife so that he could rape and sexually abuse her over more than 2 decades. The defendant, who is in his 60s and from the Stockport area, has pleaded guilty to a total of 60 charges between 2004 and his arrest in October last year. Our correspondent Greg Milam says others are also accused of sex offences relating to the same victim.
30: 12 other men are due to stand trial for alleged offences against the same victim here at Manchester Crown Court. They're aged from their late 20s. To their mid-70s, those offences alleged to have happened between 2018 and 2025. Those 12 men deny the charges that they face.
29: Donald Trump's dismissed warnings that AI could take over the world as a hoax. It follows some leading companies in the sector suggesting they'd slow the technology's development after recent safety concerns. Jeremy Clarkson and David Cameron are being credited with prompting thousands more men to check their prostate cancer risk. Prostate Cancer UK says almost 51,000 men used its online risk checker in the week after Clarkson revealed his diagnosis. The charity says celebrity stories can encourage men to get checked and in some cases save lives. Leeds hammered Newcastle 4-1 to move up to third in the Premier League. Daniel Farke's side have 2 wins and 2 draws from their opening 4 league games. Player of the match Jaden Bogle scored one of the goals and says Leeds are happy with their start to the season.
0: Just take it game by game. I think that's the important thing, not to get too carried away. You know, everyone's ambitious in their own ways, but as a group we want to just stay focused and take it game by game.
29: And Oasis will grace the fields of Nebworth again at the end of a 38-day tour next year. Fans looking to buy tickets can sign up online. From Sky News, I'm Stevie Shillinglaw.
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2: Good morning. Right, let's start early breakfast with the easiest game of Guess the Intro ever.

Hang on. It's not done just yet. Hold on just a sec. There we go. That's Guns N' Roses. It's Estranged on Planet Rock. Before that, Europe and Final Countdown. Good morning. I'm Ant, here for Loz's guest, who's on his holidays all this week. And last time I was here, when Loz was on his holiday, was right in the heart of the summer. And around this time, you could sort of see that the sun was starting to come up. And it is miles away from coming up right now. I mean, it is so much darker, so much earlier. And earlier in the evenings as well, it's starting to get darker. And I don't know why I'm saying that, like I'm surprised. It's like it catches me off guard every single year. And it does the same thing every year, okay? This is how the world works. Why is it catching me off guard? I don't know. But I do find myself saying, oh, isn't it getting dark early? Yeah, that's how it works. Anyway, moving on from a song that's about 35 years old, Guns N' Roses, into something that came out right at the beginning of this year from the really, really good album from Black Label Society called Engines of Demolition. This is the opening track. This is Name in Blood.

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0: Ah, man. I love that song so much. It's The Pretty Things and Summertime on Planet Rock. My name's Ant. Good morning. Got a song coming up for you in just a few minutes. And just for a bit of fun, I'm going to give you three clues as to what this song is, just see if you can work out what it is, okay? You don't need to get in touch with me at all, just in your own head. It is an early noughties song, very early noughties. It is performed by the lead singer of a well-known band who'd gone solo at this time. The band is still around, the band is still doing things now, but this is just a one-off that this lead singer did as a solo song. And it was the theme tune to a movie that came out in the same year, in the early noughties. Okay, so, early noughties song, lead singer of a well-known band, theme tune to a movie. See if you can work out what it is. It'll be on the way in just a few minutes.
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That's you two and Angel of Harlem here on Planet Rock. Good morning, my name's Ant Arthur, here for Loz Guest. He's on his holidays all this week. Before that, I've given you three clues to the song that we were going to be playing. I said it was a early noughties track, front man gone solo from a well-known band, and it was the soundtrack to a movie. It was Chad Kroeger and Hero, and the soundtrack was the Spider-Man movie, the first one with Tobey Maguire. And if you look at that soundtrack, it's quite a lot of front men from big well-known bands who did songs for it. Corey Taylor did a song for it, and Jerry Cantrell did one as well, which I didn't know. But yeah, that's what Wikipedia can do. It can teach you all sorts of stuff, can't it? Right now we've got a song from a guy who just constantly releasing really, really good music. This one from 2021. This is Billy Idol and Bitter Taste.

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Pink Floyd and Hey You. This is Planet Rock. Good morning. My name's Ant, and we've got some brand new music now from, I would say, one of the most anticipated albums of the year, for sure. The album is called From the Dark. It comes out on the 23rd of October. This is the lead single by Tony Iommi. It's World Alone.

0: This is Planet Rock, early breakfast, with just over an hour to go until Ian Danter is here with the Planet Rock Breakfast Show, because Paul Anthony is on his holidays as well. Where do you suppose Loz Guest and Paul Anthony have gone together? Oh no, I can only assume that they've gone together. Mauritius. Can you picture it? Can you see them both in sun lounges with a cocktail in hand, just chortling and laughing away to themselves, having a great time? I can see it now. Anyway, we've still got some great music on the way next. Velvet Revolver and Iggy Pop.
1: Payday!
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20: The top stories this hour. The Duke and Duchess of Sussex have moved their children to a new school days after the start of the new term over safety concerns. Prince Archie, who's seven, and five-year-old Princess Lilibet moved back to the UK with their parents last month. The decision comes after reports that both Harry and Meghan will receive an updated security risk assessment. Our royal correspondent, Laura Bundock, has been reading a statement from their spokesperson.
21: The decision was taken following a discussion with the family's security team about their current arrangements. The parents remain extremely grateful to all the teachers and staff for the love, care and effort they've shown their family.
20: A man's pleaded guilty to drugging and raping his wife between 2004 and last year. He's in his 60s and from Stockport in Greater Manchester, but legal reasons mean he can't be named. Donald Trump's dismissed warnings that AI could take over the world as a hoax. It follows some leading companies in the sector suggesting they'd slow the technology's development after recent safety concerns. Nottingham will become one of the first cities to introduce a balaclava ban as new powers aimed at tackling disorder in the city come into force. Police officers and council officials will be able to confiscate face coverings or issue on-the-spot fines. In the year to June, around 180 incidents involving balaclavas were recorded in the city. Dominic Calvert-Lewin didn't realise until the second half that he had scored one, not two goals in Leeds' 4-1 rout of Newcastle. The striker scored the third. He thought he'd got the second for Leeds, but Jaden Bogle got the final touch. Calvert-Lewin says he's frustrated.
1: You know how I felt about that one. I didn't even know he was there, to be fair. I just got up early, watched the ball, bang, and then just seen it go in the corner. So it is what it is. I'll take the assist, I guess.
20: And Widow's Bay has broken records with 14 awards at the Emmys. The show took home Best Comedy Series and 3 acting wins for Matthew Rhys, Stephen Root and Kate O'Flynn. The Pitt was named Best Drama Series for the second year in a row. From Sky News, I'm Stevie Schillinglaw.

was Velvet Revolver and Sucker Train Blues, and before that Iggy Pop and The Passenger on Planet Rock. Good morning, my name's Ant Arthur. It seems playing Iggy Pop seems like a good time to tell you about the Anarchy in the UK 50 Years of Punk special that we've got coming up. It's a two-part special. The second part is tomorrow night at 9 o'clock, and if you missed the first part, it's hosted by Stiff Little Fingers' Jake Burns, and it's basically going back to 1976, looking at the culture and the music and sort of the vibe of that generation. Music like the Stranglers, New York Dolls, Sex Pistols, that sort of thing. It is the first part on our website now. Go to planetrock.com, click on shows, and you'll see it there. Anarchy in the UK, 50 Years of Punk. And like I said, the second part tomorrow night at 9. Right now, we have got something brand new from Caitlin Crisco and The Broadcast. They are a brilliant band. If you've ever had a chance to see them live, we've had them at Rockstock before. They are fantastic. Have a listen to this. This is Keep On Trying.

0: is Planet Rock, Dogs the Moor, and Hurricane. Good morning. It's early breakfast. My name's Ant Arthur. Loz guest, not here this week. He's got a holiday. I don't know who approved that. But yeah, he's not here anyway. So it's just me for the rest of this week, and then he'll be back on Monday morning at 4. On the way next, we've got Guess Who and Pearl Jam.
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There we go. They give you about three different endings to pick from on that song, don't they? Anyway, it's Pearl Jam and State of Love and Trust. This is Planet Rock. Good morning, my name's Ant Arthur. And we just started yesterday the countdown of the top 100 biggest songs of the 1970s. We did 19 throughout the day yesterday, which means that we pick up at number 80 at 10 o'clock this morning. And I've had a little scroll through to see what is at number 80, and it is one of the biggest rock bands of all time. It's a song that could quite easily be in the top 20, and it's at number 80. This chart is going to be amazing. It's happening from 10 o'clock in the morning every single day throughout this week. Do not miss it. And I've got a song from the 1970s that I'm going to play for you now. I had a little scroll through the week to see where this features, and it doesn't. It doesn't feature at all in the top 100 greatest songs of the 1970s. That tells you how good the list is, you see. This is Led Zeppelin, Going to California.

you know, one day I want to play that as part of three songs in a row, starting with Tonight by Ozzy Osbourne, Tonight Tonight by the Smashing Pumpkins, and then that song there, Genesis, and Tonight Tonight Tonight on Planet Rock. That is how bored I get sometimes. It's ridiculous, isn't it? Right, I've got some new-ish music now from The Warning. They're one of these bands, this must have happened to you, they're one of these bands where I start hearing their music and I think, oh, they're really great. I wonder if they're touring anytime soon. And you go to check, and they've just finished. And they've just finished over in the UK. Just a bit too late to the party. They were over in April, but they were supporting Youngblood, so you'd have had to go see Youngblood. So, yeah, we'll wait until they come around again. Anyway, this is, like I say, relatively new from The Warning. This is 6 Feet Deep.

0: This is Planet Rock. Good morning. That's about it for early breakfast. Ian Danter is here for Paul Anthony, who's on his holidays all this week as well. And he has got Dire Straits and the Rolling Stones on the way for you next.
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15: The top story is this hour. The findings of a public inquiry into how Lucy Letby was able to kill and harm babies on a hospital neonatal unit will be published later. The Thirlwall inquiry was set up in 2023 to look at the circumstances surrounding the seven murders and seven attempted murders at the Countess of Chester Hospital. Our reporter Jess McGilvery has more.
16: This report has thoroughly looked into policies in place at the hospital and across the NHS, the experience of the victims' families and conduct of people at the hospital. The report will include recommendations to be made to ensure something like this doesn't happen again, which Lady Justice Thirlwall says should have been in place after similar events.
17: We all know that there have been many inquiries into events in hospitals and other healthcare settings over the last 30 years. The case of Beverly Allitt, who murdered babies at Grantham Hospital in the 1990s. Everyone was determined that it would not happen again. It has happened again. This is utterly unacceptable.
16: The inquiry report will allow the inquests into the deaths of the babies to finally resume in May next year.
15: Nottingham will become one of the first cities to introduce a balaclava ban as new powers aimed at tackling disorder come into force. Police officers and council officials will be able to confiscate face coverings or issue on-the-spot fines. In the year to June, around 180 incidents involving balaclavas were recorded in the city. Duke and Duchess of Sussex have moved their children to a new school days after start of the new term over safety concerns. It's understood heavy traffic and a lengthy journey to school put the family's security team under strain. In sport, Leeds are sitting third in the Premier League after thumping Newcastle 4-1. Daniel Farke's team controlled much of the game and remain unbeaten in the league ahead of a trip to Crystal Palace on Sunday. And Widow's Bay has broken records with 14 awards at the Emmys. The show took home Best Comedy Series and 3 acting wins.
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15: A mix of sunny spells and showers for much of the UK again today. Highs at around 22 Celsius. That's the latest. I'm Becky Cahill.

got it sticking in the cameraman. And we could have some. And he's up there. What's that? Hawaiian noises. He's got

A very good morning to you. Tuesday the 15th of September. It's Planet Rock Breakfast. My name's Ian Danter, here for the next few hours to guide you through the start to your day. Rolling Stones, It's Only Rock and Roll. And we kick things off with Dire Straits, Money for Nothing. We've got all the usual good stuff for you between now and 10 a.m. Another letter to give you on the Planet Rock alphabet. There'll be a full English morphing into a full something just before 8 o'clock, and your chance to guess at the mystery year between 9 and 10 on the Planet Rock years. But we also have Francis Rossi tickets to give away all this week across the day here at Planet Rock, because he's got his upcoming solo spoken word performance tour on the way, going all the way around this country. And right now, and for the rest of the day, listen out for a Status Quo song, either with me, could be with me, well, Mark Jeeves, could be with Darren. When you hear a Status Quo song, you'll have until the end of that particular hour to enter by emailing to win@planetrock.com. You include your name, your address, and which gig around the UK you would like to go to see Francis. So listen out for a Quo song across the day and all week for your chance to win with Planet Rock. Let's get back to the tunes. Here's something brand new from Floor Jansen, Nightwish singer. She's got a new solo album coming out in January entitled Bring Me Silence. This is the title track.

0: Well, there's one band that I regret never having seen up to this point. Cinderella, Don't Know What You've Got on Planet Rock Breakfast. Before that, you heard the new one from Floor Jansen, Bring Me Silence, from her solo album of the same name that's out early next year. And I think she's doing one UK date in January 2027 in Brixton. planetrock.com/tickets to grab hold of a spot to see that one show that Floor appears to be playing in the UK early next year. Ian Danter here with Planet Rock Breakfast, and I've got some traffic and travel on the way for you next.
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24: Travel.
0: bit of deja vu on the roads this morning because the main problem appears to be on the M3 once again, both north and south. We're overrunning roadworks in Junction 9. The Winnall roundabout have left a few delays, but as well as that, there's also been an accident northbound with a lorry involved and a fuel spillage from Junction 9, leaving congestion back to Junction 10 at Winchester. That happened in the early hours of this morning, so avoid that area if you can. In Crystal Palace in London, A212 Church Road closed in both directions due to a burst water main from Sylvan Hill to Fox Hill. And in East Street in Kent, the A256 Dover Road is closed in both directions due to accident investigation work between Boys Hill and Cater Road.
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Underground Breakfast playing you Velvet Underground, Sweet Jane, and before that, Wolf Mother, Joker and the Thief. Ian Danter here looking after the show for Paul Anthony whilst he's taking a well-deserved break. We're just over 2 months away, I've just realised, from getting together at Treco Bay Holiday Park in South Wales for Planet Rockstock 2026. If you were listening to my Monday Night Rocks show last night, you'll have heard my chat with Ricky Warwick, who's going to be headlining the Thursday night on the 26th of November at Treco Bay with the Fighting Hearts. But there's Magnum and Jeff Tate doing Operation Mindcrime in its entirety, who are some of the other nightly headliners. Planetrock.com/tickets. There's very few tickets left. A few day and weekend tickets, I think, are still available for you to grab hold of to join us for this brilliant 4 days of music and the curry night the night before with Nico McBrain, if you feel so inclined. Here's the band that's going to be headlining the Friday night at Planet Rockstock 2026. Brand new from Temperance Movement, from their album that's out early next month. The album's going to be called New Promised Land Incorporated. This song taken from it is called Always Been Love, the Temperance Movement.

0: AC/DC TNT on Planet Rock Breakfast. They were meant to be playing in Toronto the last couple of days, AC/DC, but that gig got pulled because of stadium damage. Just so happens, one of my best mates, Gray, is out there, was hoping to see that gig, so he's had to go and watch some rounders instead. Play ball, I guess it fits. And before that, Temperance Movement, always been loved from their upcoming new album. Got more great songs to play before the hour is out here on Planet Rock Breakfast. Glenn Hughes is lined up next.
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0: Dan Reed Network and Ritual rounding off this first hour of Planet Rock Breakfast for Tuesday morning. In the next hour with me, Ian Danter, you'll have a second letter of the week to conjure with on the Planet Rock alphabet. And Mark Lewis in Rayleigh is picking the three connected songs on the full English that he's renaming the full Top 40 at 40. But coming up next, details on how £555,000 could be yours, courtesy of us, come the end of this week.
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20: The top stories this hour. The public inquiry into events at the Countess of Chester Hospital's neonatal unit, which led to nurse Lucy Letby's convictions for the murder of 7 babies and attempted murder of 7 more, will be published later. Its key objectives were to seek answers for the victims' families and ensure lessons are learned. Our reporter Jess McGilvery has more.
21: This final report is coming almost a year later than originally thought, after months of hearings. The report won't examine Letby's guilt or innocence, but how her actions were able to take place. In her opening statement, Lady Justice Thirlwall laid out the main areas of interest.
7: Part A is about the experience at the hospital and elsewhere of the parents of the babies named on the indictment. Part B considers the conduct of people working at the hospital and how Letby was able repeatedly to kill and harm babies on the neonatal unit. Part C will look at the wider NHS, examining relationships between the various groups of professionals.
21: Once the inquiry report is published and recommendations have been made, it will allow the inquests into the deaths of the babies to go ahead.
20: Balaclavas are now banned in Nottingham city centre. From today, police and council officers can order face coverings to be removed. Digital IDs can now be accepted by pubs and shops in England and Wales. Third-party apps can be used to verify someone's age for getting alcohol, as well as going to the cinema and attending concerts. Prince Harry and Meghan's children are moving schools just days after starting their first term back in the UK. It's understood to be because of safety concerns about the school run and heavy traffic. And history has been made at the Emmys overnight, with Welsh star Matthew Rhys picking up two Best Actor prizes.
8: My parents, they just kicked me onto a stage from a very early age. My sister, who's here tonight, turns out she was the brains of the outfit all along. Finally, to the great and good people of Wales, who were as much a nurture as anyone else. We are a small but mighty nation.
20: He won one for comedy show Widow's Bay and the other for limited series The Beast in Me.
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20: A mix of sunny spells and showers for much of the UK again today. Highs at around 22 Celsius. That's the latest. I'm Becky Cahill.
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0: Good morning to you. Just gone 7 o'clock. Ian Danter here on Planet Rock Breakfast, 15th of September 2026. Every Friday, Make Me a Winner gives one lucky person a whole ton of cash. 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Jackie scored all the cash last week. She couldn't believe her luck. She told us, "You have no idea how life-changing this is," she said. 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The lines will close at 5 p.m. sharp on Friday, and then one person, just one person, will scoop the lot. All £555,000 could be you. 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Got a good luck to you. Right, let's go back to the tunes. Make me a winner.

Hello, hello. Good morning. Hope you're fit and firing. Planet Rock Breakfast. What are we just coming up on 7:15, Tuesday morning, September the 15th. I'm Ian Danter, sitting in for Paul Anthony. You heard Thin Lizzy's Whiskey in the Jar and Bruce Springsteen, Dancing in the Dark, kicking off this hour of great music. I've also got a letter to bring you this hour, our second letter of the week for the Planet Rock alphabet. That'll be in just over a quarter of an hour's time. And before 8 o'clock, we will have a full English that's morphing into the full Top 40 at 40, courtesy of Mark in Rayleigh, and I will explain that a little bit later. But we're breaking down at the moment on Planet Rock our top 500 best songs of all time chart from early this year, those songs voted for by you. And we're breaking it down decade by decade. And yesterday, we started off with a decade that made up nearly half of that top 500 countdown, the 70s. So from hard rock to prog to punk, the decade shaped by Sabbath, yes, the Pistols and Deep Purple. But what did you vote for as the greatest song of the decade? Jeeves will pick up the countdown from number 80 once he's with you from 10 a.m. this morning, and Darren will continue whittling down the numbers from 2 p.m. as well. I'm not sure whether this song made the top 100, but it's certainly 70s. Deep Purple went all funky on this one. Stormbringer.

0: Violet Grahl, Bug in the Cake on Planet Rock Breakfast, and before that, Deep Purple and Stormbringer. So don't forget that 1970s Top 100 countdown continues here at Planet Rock from 10 a.m. this morning. But I've got some travel news for you next, and in the next 10 minutes, I will bring you letter number 2 for the week for the Planet Rock alphabet. And there's a full English not too far away as well.
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20: M3 northbound is closed in Hampshire, queuing traffic due to emergency resurfacing repairs required after an accident overnight. between Junction 9 at the Winnall roundabout, where there's already roadworks ongoing, to 8 at the A303. This is leaving congestion back to Junction 10 at Winchester. There's queuing traffic on the M25 clockwise in Surrey this morning due to an earlier broken down car. This is from 9 at Leatherhead round to Junction 10 at the Wisley interchange. The M4 westbound Berkshire, long delays, two lanes closed due to an accident, debris on the road and a fuel spillage. This is at Junction 13 for Cheveley in the A34 turning, and the M61 southbound in Lancashire partially blocked due to an accident from 8 at Chorley to 7 at Horwich.
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Planet Rock Breakfast playing Queen, Crazy Little Thing Called Love. You can catch up with an interview that Mark Jeeves has just done with Queen guitarist Brian May on our Rayo app about his latest single collaboration and taking Planet Rock listener questions. You also heard Brian Adams just there, Kids Wanna Rock. Ian Danter here. It's time for the Planet Rock Alphabet for Tuesday morning. Just in case you don't know what this is all about, at this time of day, every day on Planet Rock Breakfast, you get a letter given to you. That and the other letters that I give you, like the one I gave you yesterday, will lead you to a five-letter word on Friday. But for today, let's concentrate on me giving you the letter T to work with. That's T for Tommy. Here's what you do with that letter right now. Give me a band, please. Just a band that begins with that letter. And I will play out one suggestion for such a band at around 10 past 8 on Planet Rock Breakfast. So you don't have long to email me. Ian@planetrock.com is my email address. Give me a band, please, starting with the letter T as we continue to build our word for the week on the Planet Rock alphabet. Right, here's a song that's got one of those starts that just startles you, sits you back in your chair, goes, OK, this is good. Alice in Chains.

Awesome. Alice in Chains, Them Bones on Planet Rock Breakfast. Just a reminder that the Planet Rock alphabet is in full effect this Tuesday morning. I'm looking today for bands beginning with the letter T this morning for our letter of the day. Ian@planetrock.com for your emails to nominate bands beginning with T. I'll play out one a little later, but the full English is up next, morphing into the full top

0: 40 at 40, courtesy of Mark in Rayleigh. I'll explain more very shortly.
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0: Ian Danter here. OK, full English time. Three rock tracks connected in some way that you send in and we do the rest. Thank you for all the plentiful full English submissions I got on email yesterday when I asked for some. If I can't get yours on at the end of this week, Paul will take a look for next week and beyond when he's back on Planet Rock Breakfast. Today, though, it's the turn of Mark Lewis in Rayleigh. Morning, Mark. He says, hi, Paul. On the 15th of September today, in case you weren't aware, I will have completed 40 years of working for a living, so I thought I'd look back at the UK singles chart and see what was in the charts back in September 1986 to help celebrate that milestone. These are the songs that were there on that day. I've got some Bon Jovi and Iron Maiden from that very chart to come, but Mark's full top 40 at 40 starts with Aerosmith.

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0: Today's full English on Planet Rock Breakfast has morphed into the full top 40 at 40, courtesy of Mark in Rayleigh, who's picked three songs that were in the charts 40 years ago this week because he's celebrating 40 years of work today. Iron Maiden, Wasted Years, reached number 28 at this point in September 86. Bon Jovi, You Give Love a Bad Name, that was at number 15. And Aerosmith's, their version of Walk This Way with Run DMC was at number 9, but we thought we'd play the original. I think Mark wanted that too. Thank you for submitting that, Mark. Really appreciate it. Another full English or full something tomorrow, but don't forget the Planet Rock alphabet is in full effect. I'm looking for bands beginning with the letter T. I will play one out in the next 10 to 15 minutes as we build our word of the week here at Planet Rock Breakfast. And you're only about an hour away from today's Planet Rock News and all.
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2: And now, the weather.
3: Outside, gloomy skies, a persistent drizzle and a chilly wind blowing from the west, north, east and south.
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0: The top stories this hour. The final report into the crimes of former neonatal nurse Lucy Letby will be published this lunchtime.
1: Part A is about the experience at the hospital and elsewhere of the parents of the babies named on the indictment. Part B considers the conduct of people working at the hospital and how Letby was able repeatedly to kill and harm babies on the neonatal unit.
0: Lady Justice Thirlwall there, whose public inquiries looked into events at the Countess of Chester Hospital between 2015 and 2016. Letby's serving 15 whole life terms for the murder of 7 babies and attempted murder of 7 more. Job vacancies have fallen to a fresh 5-year low. The Office for National Statistics says there were around 8,000 fewer posts, a quarter on quarter in the 3 months to August, while the rate at which average wages are going up remained at 3.5% in the 3 months to July. Unemployment stayed at 4.9%. Business Secretary Jonathan Reynolds has this message.
2: You're never complacent about employment, because it is, you know, the human side of that is how people feel about the economy, perhaps more than anything else, particularly on youth unemployment. But yes, it's a priority. No one is complacent. I mean, we want a strong economy where people feel the benefits of that, and they've got to be in work to feel that.
0: Pubs, shops and venues across England and Wales will now be able to accept digital ID as proof of age. There are certain apps you can download, which then you'll need to scan your face on or enter a PIN to generate a temporary QR code for a sale. The Duke and Duchess of Sussex are changing their children's school just days after the start of term due to security concerns. It's thought to be down to fears over the distance and heavy traffic on the original school run route. In sport, Leeds are sitting third in the Premier League after thumping Newcastle 4-1. And Welsh actor Matthew Rhys has become the first person at the Emmy Awards to win 2 lead acting prizes in one night. He was recognised for his roles in TV comedy Widow's Bay and psychological thriller The Beast in Me.
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0: A mix of sunny spells and showers for much of the UK again today. Highs at around 22 Celsius. That's the latest. I'm Becky Cahill.
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3: A couple of minutes after 8, Tuesday morning, the 15th of September, it's Planet Rock Breakfast with me, Ian Danter, in for Paul. How about an extra £555,000 feel in your back pocket? Metaphorically speaking. Jackie won the cash last week and it's already changing her life. No more penny pinching, she said. I can empathise with that. 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

tree. And a very good morning to you if you're just tuning into Planet Rock Breakfast, or if you've been with us since 6 a.m. Ian Danter here, in for Paul Anthony, playing Steve Miliband there, the Joker, and we kicked off the hour with Motley Crue, Kickstart My Heart. So the Planet Rock alphabet then, about 7:30 this morning, I gave you the letter T for this morning's Planet Rock alphabet assignment, asked you for a band starting with that letter for me to play out, well, sort of nowish. As always, thanks to everyone that sent in suggestions, loads of you today. I'm so grateful to you. Here's just a few. Gary says, Toto, thanks for a great show. He's in Cape Town, which apparently is not so sunny today. There you go. Planet Rock International. Tricky from Nottingham is travelling to Birmingham Airport, unfortunately to work, not on holiday, he says. The band must surely be Taiketto. Hi, Ian, can you play Tiger Tales, Love Bomb Baby for Ian, tennis coach, on his way to work? Mason also mentioned Tiger Tales too in an email. In fact, the likes of Trivium, Tenacious D, Tesla, Thunder also had more than one mention that I've received today. But we'll go with this band that have also had a few noms this morning. Paul Brown asked for them on email. And also this one from Christopher. Morning, Ian. Tigers of Pan Tang, please. Love Potion number 9. Brilliant. Let's stick that on.

0: Planet Rock Breakfast playing Whitesnake Crying in the Rain, and before that, a band who had a guitarist who eventually featured in Whitesnake. Tigers of Pantang, Love Potion number 9. We were after bands beginning with the letter T for the second letter of the week on the Planet Rock alphabet, and thanks to the likes of Christopher and Paul, Tigers of Pantang got the nomination. Thank you for all the emails and texts you sent in on that. You've now got two letters for the week as we build that five-letter word I want by Friday. I'll bring you letter number 3 at around 7:30 tomorrow morning on Planet Rock Breakfast. Next, I'll get you some travel news and not long after details of the second part of our brilliant documentary series that will air tomorrow night at 9 p.m. here at Planet Rock.
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21: Outside, gloomy skies, a persistent drizzle and a chilly wind blowing from the west, north, east and south. But inside, temperatures of toasty warm with a high chance of plush rugs, soft lighting and snuggly throws. 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
9: Travel.
0: M3 northbound closed in Hampshire with queuing traffic due to resurfacing repairs after an overnight accident just after the roadworks at the Winnall roundabout junction 9. Congestion at the moment if you're heading north is back to junction 12 at Eastleigh. Avoid that area if you can. Also, M4 westbound in Berkshire, two lanes closed with long delays due to an accident at junction 13. For Cheveley, the M66 southbound in Greater Manchester is partially blocked with queuing traffic due to an accident between 3 at Hollins and 4 the Simister Island in the roadworks area, and long delays on the M61 in Lancashire with a lane closed due to an accident from junction 8 at Chorley down to 6 at Horwich.
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Ian Danter here, looking after Planet Rock Breakfast for the week. You heard Heart, The Perfect Goodbye, and just there, Clash, Should I Stay or Should I Go? Gives me a chance to remind you that Anarchy in the UK, 50 Years of Punk Part 2, will air tomorrow night at 9 p.m. here on Planet Rock. This is a show hosted by Jake Burns from Stiff Little Fingers. It's a two-part special tracing the roots of punk back to 1976. Part one is available for you to catch up on if you missed it on the Rayo app. But tomorrow night from 9, we'll continue with some of the big cultural moments that paved the way for Anarchy. Music from the likes of the Stranglers, New York Dolls, Sex Pistols and more. So that's part two of Anarchy in the UK, 50 Years of Punk, tomorrow evening, Wednesday the 16th at 9 p.m. Let's move on with the band who've got a new album coming out in November. It's Scarlet Rebels. This song is new from them, all about the trials and tribulations of being in a band. Great title, Don't Look Down.

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0: Mamas and the Papas, California Dreaming on Planet Rock Breakfast. And before that, I played you the new one from Scarlet Rebels, Don't Look Down. Their new album, Flawed by Design, comes out on the 13th of November. Make a date for that one in your diary. Ian Danter here. You're about, what, 20 minutes away from trying to guess the mystery year this morning on the Planet Rock Years after 9 a.m.
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0: Planet Rock Breakfast. Hello, Ian Danter here in the chair. You just heard Joe Bonamassa, This Train, followed up by Pink Floyd and Hey You. Mark Gies will be here in just over an hour then at 10. He will continue the countdown of the top 100 greatest songs of the 1970s as voted for by you. I think he's got to number 80. And don't forget to keep listening across the day for any status quo track. When you hear one, email win@planetrock.com with your name, your age, and where you would like to see Francis Rossi if you are lucky enough to win, because that's what's up for grabs when you hear a quo song. A chance for tickets to go and see Francis Rossi on his spoken word tour. But next, brain medicine time. It's the Planet Rock years. It was the year that snow showers occurred in June across the country, including London, where it apparently hadn't snowed in June since 1761. That's not the year, by the way. I'm not playing Paganini next. It's a tad further on than that. Your musical clues will start next.
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7: The top stories this hour. The public inquiry into events at the Countess of Chester Hospital's neonatal unit, which led to nurse Lucy Letby's convictions for the murder of seven babies and attempted murder of seven more, will be published later. Its key objectives were to seek answers for the victims' families and ensure lessons are learned. Our reporter Jess McGilvery has more.
14: This final report is coming almost a year later than originally thought, after months of hearings. The report won't examine Letby's guilt or innocence, but how her actions were able to take place. In her opening statement, Lady Justice Thirlwall laid out the main areas of interest.
20: Part A is about the experience at the hospital and elsewhere of the parents of the babies named on the indictment. Part B considers the conduct of people working at the hospital and how Letby was able repeatedly to kill and harm babies on the neonatal unit.
14: Once the inquiry report is published and recommendations have been made, it will allow the inquests into the deaths of the babies to go ahead.
7: The state pension is likely to rise by 3.9% next year, according to provisional data from the Office for National Statistics this morning. That number will be officially confirmed or revised in October. Digital IDs can now be accepted by pubs and shops in England and Wales. Third-party apps can be used to verify someone's age for getting alcohol, as well as going to the cinema and attending concerts. Prince Harry and Meghan's children are moving schools just days after starting their first term back in the UK. It's understood to be because of safety concerns about the school run and heavy traffic. And history has been made at the Emmys overnight, with Welsh star Matthew Rhys picking up two Best Actor prizes.
21: My parents, they just kicked me onto a stage from a very early age. My sister, who's here tonight, turns out she was the brains of the outfit all along. Finally, to the great and good people of Wales, who were as much a nurturer as anyone else, we are a small but mighty nation.
7: He won one for comedy show Widow's Bay and the other for limited series The Beast in Me.
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7: A mix of sunny spells and showers for much of the UK again today. Highs at around 22 Celsius. That's the latest. I'm Becky Cahill.
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0: Morning, Ian Danter here. 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
6: 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We're taking a trip back in time. You've just got to tell us

0: Okay, it's the Planet Rock years on Planet Rock Breakfast. Chance for you to guess the mystery year. Maybe those first two songs have given it away to you. ZZ Top and Tush, and just their UFO and Shoot Shoot. 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Please start your message with the word Ian. Right, film clues then. The Land That Time Forgot with Doug McClure, not Troy McClure out of The Simpsons. That film was out in this year. Also, a film about a certain group of knights trying to evade a killer rabbit to find a holy artifact. Yeah, that one made me laugh stupidly. That came out in this particular year. If I say too much more on that one, it's too much of a dead giveaway. So how about this then? A dystopian film set in the future where the popular sport of the day involves roller skates, a metal ball, and rather a lot of violence.
1: You boys want to make this team play for Houston, you're going to have to learn it. We pride ourselves on being a power team.
2: That's right.
1: We're power, we're mean. Now that doesn't mean to say we like to have you hanging back there on the rail in a fist fight, just standing there fighting somebody in Section A when you're supposed to be in Section B. I'm coming up to score and you ain't in the section you're supposed to be in. Don't do us no good.
2: Right.
1: Who's the two new catches here?

0: from this particular mystery year on the planet Rock Years, an epic from Led Zeppelin, In the Light. Have you got the year right? Ian here on Planet Rock Breakfast. Lee Chambers was first with the correct year on emails or text this morning. Based on when he sent it, I think he must have got it from the clue I gave out about snow in June before we even got to 9 a.m. Carol wasn't far behind in being right. Tush from ZZ Top gave it away to her and to Arthur in Wolverhampton, and Audrey up in a very wet Irvine in Scotland. And as you asked, Audrey, as I look out the window in the spare room of Rock, it's mildly moist round my way this morning. Chris, well done to you. So to John Mayer from Hales Owen, and Hoppo from Chesterfield getting it right from UFO. On TV in this year, Hong Kong Phooey got its UK debut in this year. One of my mum and dad's favourite shows, Pro Celebrity Golf, began on the BBC's Tarby. Brucey, Wogan and Roddy Corbett, amongst others, paired up with some of the world's best players. Seaside Special launched on the BBC as folks started to drive me mad by clapping on 1 and 3 along to the music. And just before the BBC Evening News at around 5:35 in the week, we first met a charming young bear from darkest Peru.
1: "Good afternoon," he said. "Can I help you?" "Well, no," said Mr. Brown. "We were wondering if we could help you." "You're a very small bear," said Mrs. Brown. "Where are you from?" "Darkest Peru," said the bear. "I'm not really supposed to be here at all. I'm a stowaway."
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Ian Hunter's Once Bitten, Twice Shy. And before that, the rock and roll national anthem from Kiss, Rock and Roll All Night, which came out in this year on their Dressed to Kill album. What is the mystery year on the planet Rock Years? Well, so many of you have got it right. I can only see one wrong answer in all the texts and emails I've got. You lot are good at this. Ian Charles, Graham Thomas, Marcus Warnes, Gary Fisher, all guessing correctly. Many of you had the year unlocked by hearing Zepps in the Light. Some of you clearly also went to that run of Earl's Court show.

0: as an end of year treat. We went into the castle in t-shirts and shorts and came out to snow. See, there was snow in this year. I can barely believe it, but so it was. And there was a car that first came out in this year. Do you know, I had to look this up. I can't remember this brand at all. Maybe you do.
1: 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This car does it all. It's small, roomy, and fast, with nimble and responsive steering, ride, and handling. Well, it goes on. 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

ELO and Evil Woman on the Planet Rock Years. Football clues, get your football clues here. The League Cup final early in this Planet Rock year was contested between two sides in Aston Villa and Norwich City, who at the time were both second-tier clubs, and both went on to earn promotion, having contested that final.

0: along with, wait for it, Manchester United. Yeah, they've been relegated the year before. It was Villa who won that League Cup, incidentally. Derby County under Dave Mackay were First Division champions that year. My lot, Birmingham City, robbed, I tell you, robbed in the FA Cup semi-final replay against Fulham with a goal 30 seconds from full-time. Would have meant another replay. It was a result so devastating for my dear old dad that he didn't speak to anyone for days afterwards.
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0: Absolute magic. Bad Company, Shooting Star on today's Mystery Planet Rock Year. Have you worked it out yet? Thank you so much for all the emails and texts I've been getting over the past hour with you trying to guess the year. And the thing about the snow seems to have got you. It snowed in June of this particular year in this country. Lots of you remembering it. This one from Leslie in Heybridge. Ian, it snowed on our school trip to Suffolk. Everyone sheltering from the snow, wearing our summer uniform. Never forgot that trip. Now also, Matt in Northampton, Gavin Freeman and David Butterworth, you guys all got the year right from the first movie clue that I played out earlier in the hour. So let's play you one final movie clue to try and get you over the line with the mystery year, as one of Britain's biggest bands of the time were put onto the silver screen.
1: Russ, how do you fancy being our roadie?
2: Excuse me, sir. Your roadie?
1: Yeah.
2: How's the car? I heard it was a write-off.
1: Oh, sort of. But what do you think?
2: Listen, you don't want a roadie, you just want me band. You only asked me to be your drummer because you fancied me sister, right?
1: Oh, come on.
2: Well, listen, I'll think about it, okay?

0: Black Sheep of the Family from Rainbow, rounding off the musical clues on this morning's Planet Rock Years. I gave you film clues of Rollerball and Slade in Flame, television clue of Paddington on BBC One. There was also a pictorial clue for Monty Python and the Holy Grail that I stuck up on my socials. Should lead you all to 1975. That was the year we were after, 1975, on the Planet Rock Years. Well done if you got it right. If you didn't, you can have another crack tomorrow as part of Planet Rock Breakfast. I'll be back at 6 a.m. to look after the show once again. Ian Dancer signing off, but Mark Jeeves is picking up the cudgels. He's got more songs to play out from the top 100 greatest songs of the 70s countdown, starting at number 80. And listen out for a status quo track with Mark. If you do, you've got a chance of winning Francis Rossi tickets. So keep it Planet Rock.
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18: News.
17: The top story is this hour. The final report into the crimes of former neonatal nurse Lucy Letby will be published this lunchtime.
19: Part A is about the experience at the hospital and elsewhere of the parents of the babies named on the indictment. Part B considers the conduct of people working at the hospital and how Letby was able, repeatedly, to kill and harm babies on the neonatal unit.
17: Lady Justice Thirlwall there, whose public inquiries looked into events at the Countess of Chester Hospital between 2015 and 2016. Letby's serving 15 whole life terms for the murder of seven babies and attempted murder of seven more. Job vacancies have fallen to a fresh five-year low. The Office for National Statistics says there were around 8,000 fewer posts, a quarter on quarter in the 3 months to August, while the rate at which average wages are going up remained at 3.5% in the 3 months to July. Unemployment stayed at 4.9%. Business Secretary Jonathan Reynolds has this message.
20: You're never complacent about employment, because it is, you know, the human side of that is how people feel about the economy, perhaps more than anything else, particularly on youth unemployment. But yes, it's a priority. No one is complacent. I mean, we want a strong economy where people feel the benefits of that, and they've got to be in work to feel that.
17: Pubs, shops and venues across England and Wales will now be able to accept digital ID as proof of age. There are certain apps you can download, which then you'll need to scan your face on or enter a PIN to generate a temporary QR code for a sale. The Duke and Duchess of Sussex are changing their children's school just days after the start of term due to security concerns. It's thought to be down to fears over the distance and heavy traffic on the original school run route. In sport, Leeds are sitting third in the Premier League after thumping Newcastle 4-1. And Welsh actor Matthew Rhys has become the first person at the Emmy Awards to win two lead acting prizes in one night. He was recognised for his roles in TV comedy Widow's Bay and psychological thriller The Beast in Me.
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17: A mix of sunny spells and showers for much of the UK again today. Highs at around 22 Celsius. That's the latest. I'm Becky Cahill.
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22: Well, here's a question. 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

One of the most exciting tunes that AC/DC ever recorded, I think. I love that. Riff Raff on Planet Rock makes number 80 in the top 100 tunes of the 70s. Not the last time we'll hear from AC/DC. It is the second appearance in the chart. Hello, this is Mark Jeeves. It's just gone 10 past 10. And thanks to Ian for the breakfast show. Back tomorrow at 6. It's me now till 2. Well, you and me. We'll have a chat about 70s stuff as I count down more tunes from the 70s top 100. You're also listening out for a bit of status quo. Your chance to go and see Francis Rossi live. Details on the way after some Greg Allman and Saxon.

0: Very cool from Greg Allman and Midnight Rider playing here at Planet Rock. Hello, this is Mark. Well, here we are then on the narrow boat of rock. Well, I am anyway. This morning got up very early, about 6:15. And we had to get some water. And then, because you have to fill up with water, we have a big water tank at the front of the boat, for those who don't know. 500 litres, filled that up, and then did 5 locks to get down to where we are now, which is quite open countryside. It's very nice, and the sun is out, the sky is blue, it's beautiful. A bit of a breeze. Doris the puppy, exhausted by this morning's outing. She's now asleep on my lap as I'm talking to you now. She was quite bouncy earlier, but she's calmed down and is having a snooze. It's a sight to see, I say. As you might have heard Ian talk about, I'm giving away tickets to go see Status Quo, just like Darren did yesterday. Well, kinda. Francis Rossi's Quo Songbook, Past, Present and Future. He's going to be playing in Chester on the 27th of September and Watford on October the 3rd. And I've got tickets for both of those. When you hear Rocking All Over the World by Status Quo, you need to get in touch. win@planetrock.com is the email address. It's win@planetrock.com. And in that email, need your name, address, and which of those two gigs you would like to go to. Either Chester on September 27th or Watford on October 3rd. All right, so that's the plan. When you hear Rocking All Over the World, that's what you need to do. It won't be next because that's going to be some Toto.
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Well, blow me down. If it isn't status quo and rocking all over the world, which means it's time to email win@planetrock.com if you would like to go and see Francis Rossi with the Quo songbook, Past, Present and Future. Here's the deal. We've got tickets to Chester and Watford today. 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Include your name, address and which of those two gigs you'd like to go to, either Chester or Watford. win@planetrock.com is the only email address that you need use. And not only that, that song was number 79 in the top 100 greatest songs of the 70s. We spoil you here at Planet Rock.

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0: Creed on Planet Rock and Higher. And play the Brothers Osborne and R.I.P. as well. This is Jeeves with more tunes from the top 100 greatest songs of the 1970s. After 11 o'clock, I shall bring you number 78, the number 78 sound. But while we're talking about the 70s, I kind of got a 70s theme going this week, because yesterday we talked about things you'd like to bring back from the 70s. Your waistline and your hair seem to be the two key ones. I was thinking about bands today, bands from the 70s who you probably loved, but who never quite got the success they deserved. I've got an example. I really love Stray. They're a great band. They are out playing. I know actually the bass player from Stray has emailed the show before. So Stray were a great band, and they had a massive following in the 1970s. I mean, they started in the late 60s. They had a huge following in the 70s. They had a very, you know, they supported, played with all sorts of bands, whatever, did Stray. And yet didn't achieve that same commercial success that other bands of their type did. And there must have been loads of them. There must have been loads of bands that you saw in the 70s on lineups or in festivals or whatever, who you thought they are going to be huge, and they weren't. So we should celebrate those bands of the 70s. We're going to be playing the top 100 from the bands who made it. What about the ones who didn't make it? Email me, mark@planetrock.com. The bands from the 70s that you thought should have been huge but weren't. mark@planetrock.com. I'd love to hear about those, because I bet you've got some great stories about bands you saw and you thought they're going to be the next big thing. It didn't happen that way for Def Leppard. They were the next big thing in the 80s. They're on the way.
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0: On the M3, Hampshire, we've got the northbound carriageway closed due to emergency surfacing repairs. This is because of an accident that happened this morning, right way early this morning, so this has been closed a while. There is a diversion route, but it's just been busy the whole morning, as you'd expect. Junction 9, A34 to Junction 8, A303 is the problem. Congestion back to Eastleigh, Junction 12. Northbound Hampshire, M3, avoid if you can. Also, try and do the same with the M11. This is going to be hard as well, but it's blocked. Big accident, Junction 8, Bishop Stortford, Junction 9, northbound. So M11 northbound, if you're heading that way. There's an issue from Bishop Stortford onwards. Best kept away from if you can.
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0: Ghost on Planet Rock and Faith. It's Mark here playing the top 100 tunes from the 1970s, continuing that after 11. In fact, the very first one I played today at number 80 was Riff Raff from AC/DC. Graham got in touch. Many thanks for starting Tuesday with an epic track. That's the track that started my lifelong interest in AC/DC. It's an epic track, isn't it? It's fantastic. I love Riff Raff. Such a good one. Like I say, there are plenty more AC/DCs coming in the top 100, but not for a little while. We have got a band, though, that well, pretty much own the 1970s. It'd be interesting to see how many places they take up in our top 70s countdown, the top 100. I've got number 78 after some Billy Idol, which is after the news.
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12: The top stories this hour. The public inquiry into events at the Countess of Chester Hospital's neonatal unit, which led to nurse Lucy Letby's convictions for the murder of 7 babies and attempted murder of 7 more, will be published later. Its key objectives were to seek answers for the victims' families and ensure lessons are learned. Our reporter Jess McGilvery has more.
13: This final report is coming almost a year later than originally thought, after months of hearings. The report won't examine Letby's guilt or innocence, but how her actions were able to take place. In her opening statement, Lady Justice Thirlwall laid out the main areas of interest.
20: Part A is about the experience at the hospital and elsewhere of the parents of the babies named on the indictment. Part B considers the conduct of people working at the hospital and how Letby was able repeatedly to kill and harm babies on the neonatal unit.
13: Once the inquiry report is published and recommendations have been made, it will allow the inquests into the deaths of the babies to go ahead.
12: The state pension is likely to rise by 3.9% next year, according to provisional data from the Office for National Statistics this morning. That number will be officially confirmed or revised in October. Digital IDs can now be accepted by pubs and shops in England and Wales. Third-party apps can be used to verify someone's age for getting alcohol, as well as going to the cinema and attending concerts. Prince Harry and Meghan's children are moving schools just days after starting their first term back in the UK. It's understood to be because of safety concerns about the school run and heavy traffic. And history has been made at the Emmys overnight, with Welsh star Matthew Rhys picking up 2 Best Actor prizes.
21: My parents, they just kicked me onto a stage from a very early age. My sister, who's here tonight, turns out she was the brains of the outfit all along. Finally, to the great and good people of Wales, who were as much a nurture as anyone else, we are a small but mighty nation.
12: He won 1 for comedy show Widow's Bay and the other for limited series The Beast in Me.
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12: A mix of sunny spells and showers for much of the UK again today. Highs at around 22 Celsius. That's the latest. I'm Becky Cahill.
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0: Every Friday, my friends, Make Me a Winner gives one lucky person a big pot of cash. 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Woohoo! Jackie won the cash last week, and she could not believe her luck.
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Well, number 78 is the first time we hear from Queen on the top 100 rock tunes of the 1970s. Queen have four spots in the top 100. You'd think they'd have more, wouldn't you? But no, that's what they've got. Billy Idol, White Wedding before that, playing here at Planet Rock. This is Mark Jeeves. I hope you're good. Thank you very much for all of your emails as we are in this kind of 70s vibe for the next week or so as we get towards the number one. The best 70s bands you saw who didn't quite make it. Mike Grime has come up with here. Great name, Mike. He says, hello, Mark. Nuts, spelt N-U-T-Z. I saw them at Gillies in Oxford Road, Manchester. Had some albums. They were excellent. The band was called Nuts. Excellent. Kelvin Dunn in The Mighty Dunstable said, you just mentioned Stray. I remember seeing them the early 70s at the Pioneer Youth Club in St. Albans when they supported Stackridge. Stackridge are a band that I think should have been bigger than they actually were, actually. The only success any of the members had was when James Warren and Andy Davis had a couple of hits as the Corgis in the early 80s. I didn't know that. I didn't know that Corgis came out of Stackridge. Thank you very much. Steve Drummond said, morning, Mark. In 1974... I saw Motley Hoople at the now-gone Liverpool Stadium. They had a support band who were quite good. I wonder what happened to them. They were called Queen. Ah, Steve, interesting. I might have just played something by Queen. And Simon said, hello, Mark. A great band from the late 70s to mid-80s that I loved and thought should have been bigger was Spider, a four-piece band from Liverpool who I saw several times, including at Reading Festival. Still one of my favourite bands of all time, and I still play their albums. 70s bands you think should have been bigger and should have made it. Mark at planetrock.com. I do some Greta Van Fleet. We shall take a track from Young Toby, who appears on your radio Sunday night, 9 o'clock. And then I shall find out, you shall find out, actually, who's won those tickets to go and see Francis Rossi. I've got tickets to give away, two sets, and I shall give details of that in just a few minutes' time here at Planet Rock.

0: Do you know what? Sunday afternoon into evening on Planet Rock is a fine thing. If you've never spent your weekend with us, then you should, because from 5 o'clock on a Sunday, there's the long player, which is where I play 4 hours of album tracks. And then from 9 o'clock, it's him. Toby Jepson comes along with 2 hours of excellent music and his own very special presentation style. If you've never heard him, he's a brilliant, brilliant presenter. Well worth listening to that show, 9 o'clock on a Sunday night. Now, as promised, here's the winners of our competition for Francis Rossi tickets. Well done to Gary, who's in Stoke-on-Trent, I imagine going to see the Chester show. And Nigel, who's in Cambridge, I imagine going to see the Watford show. Thank you very much. You'll get your emails and tickets soon. Thanks very much for entering the competition. And if you didn't win, don't worry, because we have more tickets to give away tomorrow. You need to be listening, and I'll give you a clue. You need to be listening from quite early tomorrow morning if you would like to go to either Harrogate or Stoke. All right. Francis Rossi, the Quo Songbook, out on tour this year and early next year as well. Details online, planetrock.com. Giving away more tickets tomorrow here on Planet Rock. We're in a few minutes' time. It's time for number 77 from one of the most iconic bands of the 70s. In fact, it's a band that when you look at them, you have to say, oh, you could only have existed in the 70s. They're on the way.
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0: The top 100 greatest songs of the 70s. Number 77. Ladies!

Well, there's a band who just screamed 70s. Slade and Come On Feel the Noise on Planet Rock. And how many times do you think they're going to be in the top 100 best rock bands and rock songs of the 1970s? Well, of course, the answer is once. Oh.

to like in the 1970s, but then you thought, oh, what happened to them? They've disappeared. A band I saw many times and thought were going to be huge, says Ian in Fareham, was Witchfind. They had a single out, Give 'em Hell, and then they disappeared. Shamers, I thought they were good. Witchfind, and it's spelled F-Y-N-D-E. Nice. And he said, I saw Vardis in the late 1970s supporting Hawkwind at Romeo and Juliet's in Doncaster. So they were a band, Vardis, V-A-R-D-I-S, like TARDIS, but with a V. And you've asked for some on the jukebox there. I'm afraid I don't have any Vardis. I'll have to go and look some up. And Ian Courtney said, I thought Lone Star might have gone on to bigger things. I think they only made two albums, but they had the great track Bells of Berlin. That's a fair point. Was that 70s, though? Was it? I don't know. Thank you very much to Pete Griggs, who sent in a picture of his new tattoo. He's got a brand new Aussie tribute tattoo, and he's in Broadstairs. Sent me a picture of it. There we go. 22/02/2022 has got the date on it. There's the bat. That's his brand new Aussie tattoo. Looks amazing. And thank you very much, Pete, for sending that picture in as well. All right, let's continue with the tunes then. We're going to move from the 70s to the now.

That's great, isn't it? The Warning, Kerosene on Planet Rock. So we'll go from there to another 70s track, because we've got number 76 in our top 100, as voted by you. It's the first appearance for Pink Floyd. And Pink Floyd have six different songs that they're going to be appearing in as we go through the week. But this is the first time you'll have heard them, number 76. The tune that you chose comes from 1971, so before Dark Side of the Moon. It is, without doubt, one of their most epic tracks.

0: It's 10 minutes and 10 seconds long. It's on the way in a few minutes' time. And it's one of those ones where you will have to stop work. You know there are certain tablets where if you take them, they say don't operate heavy machinery. Don't operate heavy machinery while you're listening to the next Pink Floyd song. In fact, you probably shouldn't be driving either. It's going to take you on an extraordinary journey. And it could only possibly be played here on Planet Rock.
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0: So in at number 76 on our top 100 of the 1970s, you voted Echoes from Pink Floyd from their 1971 album Metal, which is a masterpiece. It's also 23 and a bit minutes long, which is why I'm playing you an excerpt there so that we could actually play some other records. Brilliant stuff, though. If you want to hear the full-length version, it's one that we regularly play on the Long Player Show on a Sunday afternoon from 5. Now, I'm going to continue with another long tune. It's by Rush. It's 9.5 minutes long, and that makes number 75 in our top 100 countdown of the 1970s. The question is, though, which one is it? Well, we'll find out after some music news featuring Chris Barris, and also The Warning, who I played just a few minutes ago as well. They're in the news as well. We've also got 555 grand, and I'll tell you how to enter that in just a few minutes' time.
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8: The top stories this hour. The public inquiry, which has looked into events at the hospital where Lucy Letby worked, will publish its findings this lunchtime. The former neonatal nurse is serving 15 whole life orders for the murder of 7 babies and the attempted murder of 7 others. The Thirlwall report has examined how the Countess of Chester NHS Trust responded to concerns raised by staff and how it dealt with the parents of the victims. The US has confirmed it's deployed weapons in space. Officials say they'll be used to safeguard American forces against hostile enemy actions. Mark Hilborn leads the Space Security Research Group.
16: We have a long-standing treaty called the Outer Space Treaty, which was actually signed in 1967, and that bans explicitly weapons of mass destruction, but it doesn't explicitly ban any other types of weapons. But there need to be more rules, and as we see space, the technology, the numbers of actors, commercial companies.
8: Back here, 2 people have died and another 4 are seriously injured after a car collided with a group of pedestrians and vehicles in Doncaster. Police were called to reports of a crash on Sunday. The driver of a black Mitsubishi, a 30-year-old man, was arrested and has been bailed pending further inquiries. In other news this lunchtime, job vacancies have fallen to a 5-year low with particular losses in the leisure and hospitality sectors. Unemployment remained at 4.9% in the 3 months to July. And finally, just 2 days into the new term, Prince Harry and Meghan's children are moving schools. It's understood to be because of security concerns, including heavy traffic and a lengthy journey following the family's return to the UK last month. Dave Davies is a former head of royal protection.
21: What it hints to me is that this couple should keep much quieter. They should stop releasing so much information almost on a daily basis since they arrived to favoured individuals and newspapers. So I would say if you want security, keep quiet, keep a very low profile.
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8: A mix of sunny spells and showers for much of the UK again today. Highs at around 22 Celsius. That's the latest. I'm Becky Cahill.
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23: Alex Van Halen and David Lee Roth's TEDx Fargo chat from early August has now been publicly shared and can be seen on YouTube. The Van Halen legends shelved their acrimonious relationship to join artist Robert Vargas to talk about stepping outside of comfort zones, absorbing foreign cultures, and embracing contrasting creative approaches to enrich your work. The TED Talk marks the first time the singer and drummer have shared a stage in 11 years. Chris Barris has announced he'll be stepping away from the music world upon the completion of the band's upcoming tour. The guitarist and singer says at the age of 41, he feels ready for a life with a little more financial security and more time at home with the people he loves. The Chris Barris Band's 9-date UK tour begins on the 7th of October at Southampton's The 1865. And finally, The Warning have announced their Everything's Falling World Tour, kicking off with their first ever headline stadium show in Mexico. The band hits the UK with dates in Birmingham, Glasgow, Manchester and London in late March and early April next year. And that's music news on Planet Rock.
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0: Well, here's a question. How would an extra £555,000 feel were it stuffed into your back pocket? 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However, should it fall in your bank account, that'd probably be more practical. Jackie won the cash last week, and it's already changing her life.
24: 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It's security more than anything else. Just secures our life.
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Rush, La Villa Strangiato, taken from Hemisphere's album from 1978, and that was wonderful. Sorry, it was number 75 is what I meant to say. Thank you very much for the emails. Had about Echoes as well. Just before 12 o'clock, we played Pink Floyd's Echoes at number 76. Brad and Missy said, in 60-odd years, I've never heard Echoes before. Listening to it now on your show, I can say it's fabulous. You learn or hear something new every day. Brad, I think that's fantastic, and thank you for sharing that. David John Haley said, thank you for not playing the full-length version of Echoes. Such a beautiful track, but the full-length version is only for the evening before you go to bed. Oh, by the way, I switched you off earlier. What, Dave? Well, he said I mentioned Stray, so I had to go and listen to their album. Not played them for years, forgot just how good they were. Yes, thank you. We'll have more of those bands that you that were, you know, should have been massive in the 70s but weren't in just a few minutes' time. And another one from Echoes here, just fantastic to hear Echoes, says Stephen. As you said, it needs full immersion, just stop everything and listen. Definitely one of my favourite Pink Floyd tracks, and bizarrely one for lying on the floor and feeling as though you are falling through. That's not bizarre. I tell you why, I served an apprenticeship with a guy. I used to go to college with him. He was at Vauxhall, I was at Electrolux, and I think his name was Kevin. I'm pretty sure his name was Kevin. He had a giant stereo. It was an ancient one. It was really old. He had two great big speakers. And he loved the Doors. He was a Doors fanatic. And he would put the speakers either side of his head and lie on the floor in between them and play the Doors at unimaginable volume. And I've always remembered that, always stuck with that. And I've done that. And it is a great thing to do. Echoes is a perfect track for doing that. You're absolutely right. Okay, let's continue the tunes because we've got more top 100 to get to in a bit. But first of all, April Wine and some Shinedown. This is brand new, Young Again.

0: Isn't that lovely? April Wine, just between you and me on Planet Rock on a Rockstar Tuesday. Because after Darren Reddick, who is a rock star in his own right, of course, we have a fantastic evening of shows for you. Simon from Peterborough, choosing the rock block between 6 and 7. He's our rock star tonight. Then Danny Bowes from 7 till 9 this evening. A couple of hours of excellent tunes and your emails. And Joe Elliott on at 9 tonight, before the late selection with Steve Priestley. Rockstar Tuesday, don't miss it. Still to come, Pearl Jam.
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0: A bit of 80s Deep Purple from the House of Blue Light. That's Bad Attitude, playing here on Planet Rock. This is Mark Jeeves. Listen, we got so excited about the 70s stuff today, I've forgotten all about the jukebox. Hurry up, please. Could you get some requests in? Because I've got nothing to play after 1 o'clock otherwise. What would you like to hear after one, between one and two? Jukebox tunes, please, to mark@planetrock.com. That's Mark, M-A-R-K, @planetrock.com. Steve's in Plymouth said, do you know, bands that should have made it, the incredible John Miles. Is that the guy who had the hit Music? Saw him live several times in the 70s. What a musician. Played with a number of the greats and was obviously appreciated. Too modest and understated, I guess. I get that impression, actually, about John Miles, yeah. Neil Jackson in Epping said, bands that should have been big in the 70s, surely Birmingham rockers Blackfoot Sioux should have been. A lot bigger than they were. They had about three hit singles. Standing the Road, Sing Don't Speak, etc. And then, boosh, no more from them at all. Disappeared like a pyro. And Stephen's very excited. First Echoes and then La Villa Strangiato. Where else would you hear these two tracks together? Mark says, on my other show, of course. Yes, I think you're probably right. However, you wouldn't normally hear them in the daytime. Hope you're enjoying the countdown of the top 70s, top 100 tracks from the 1970s, taken from our top 500. Right, so yes, jukebox, mark@planetrock.com. Get those in. What shall I play you while we do that? How about this? Number 74 in our top 100 countdown. It's the letter U.
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0: UFO, who have four different tunes in the top 100. And that's the highest, well, sorry, or should I say the lowest? It's the highest number, number 74, the first time we've heard from them. UFO, Lights Out. But there are more UFO tunes to come. Norman from Hemel Hempstead, working on heavy metal, are you? It's at a 70s band called The Fools. Had songs like Psycho Chicken, a spoof of Psycho Killer by the Talking Heads. Life Sucks, Then You Die was another one, another hit they had. Cheerful. Very popular locally growing up in Cape Cod, Massachusetts. They never went global. I actually went to school with band member Steve Cataldo's brother. There's a claim to fame there. And what else we got? Mike Birch said, love listening to Echoes. How brave Planet Rock is. What a tune. Yeah, I don't think it's brave. I just think you kind of go, it's one of the greatest songs of all time. Let's play it. And then he's come back with more things he misses from the 1970s. All right, let's have a go with some of these. Didn't get these in yesterday. Things I miss. No particular order. Muddy football pitches. Yep, they don't do. Somehow they manage not to be muddy, don't they? The ability to kick a football properly. The ability to throw a cricket ball properly. Getting into X-rated films at 16. Really? Getting served in a pub at 15. Oh, you're a bad boy. Being allowed to stay up to watch Match of the Day. And being allowed to stay up to watch Parkinson. Parkinson, you forget, that was on really late, wasn't it? Like 11 o'clock or something like that. He also misses endless summer holidays. But the thing he says I miss the most is sitting in the weekly bath between 6 and 7 on a Sunday evening, listening to Fluff Not Arf Freeman playing the new chart, hoping the song you like was at number one. The only downside came just after 7 when Sing Something Simple goes around the bathroom. Yes, that was when Radio 1 gave their frequencies to Radio 2 and it all got very nice. Excellent stuff. Thank you very much. I liked all of those. Mark at planetrock.com is the email address you want to get in touch with the show. Now, there'll be more from the top 100 in the jukebox hour, along with some of your requests, hopefully, because you're getting those to me. But right now, it's time for some commercials, unless you're on Planet Rock Premium, in which case you get a bit of heart. And then Van Halen.
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0: Some good news on the roads in that the M3 in Hampshire, which had been closed since 1 this morning, has now reopened. Pretty busy along there between Junction 9 to Junction 8. That's the northbound carriageway, but congestion is starting to ease. It'll take a little while. It's because there was a big accident with a fuel spill, so they had to do some resurfacing work. But anyway, it looks like they've done it. Junction 9 to Junction 8 was the problem, but it's easing from Junction 12 now. However, still long delays and one lane closed after an accident on the M11 northbound. That's Junction 8 for Stansted, Bishop Stortford to Junction 9. For Saffron Walden, hope it doesn't make you late for your flight. And M25 in London, long delays after an early broken down truck. Junction 28, Brentwood to 27 for the M11. It's pretty bad back to Waltham Abbey. Avoid, avoid, avoid if you can.
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All the regular bits and pieces to come, including the full English or full whatever, the Planet Rock alphabet, the Planet Rock years too. 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

0: Temperance Movement, Be Lucky on Planet Rock. And before that, Van Halen, You Really Got Me. It's Jukebox O'Clock. Thank you for saving skins. In fact, before we get into the jukebox tunes, number 73 on the top 100 greatest tunes from the 70s. On the way.
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5: 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Wedding hats. A baby in a waistcoat crying throughout the vows. Themed tables. Awkward best man speech. 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
17: The top stories this hour. A damning report into how killer nurse Lucy Letby was able to murder and harm babies at a hospital in Chester has found some lives could have been saved. The inquiry, says police, should have been contacted sooner. Our reporter Jess McIlvery has been reading through the document, which is over 800 pages long.
18: Despite four separate investigations into the deaths of babies at the Countess of Chester Hospital, the inquiry found the possibility of deliberate harm by a staff member wasn't considered. Lady Justice Thirlwall says a decision not to report those deaths to the police is impossible to defend. She's now recommending major changes, including fitting cots with baby monitors that can be accessed by parents and new ways for NHS staff to report concerns about colleagues.
17: Two people have died after they were hit by a car in Doncaster. Police, they were called to White Rose Way on Sunday morning. Our reporter reporter Molly Hookings has more. An investigation's getting underway after the serious collision over the weekend. Four people were injured after they were hit by a car that was travelling down the carriageway. The car then collided with two others. Despite efforts by emergency services, two pedestrians were pronounced dead at the scene. A 30-year-old man's been arrested in connection with the incident and released on police bail.
15: The state pension's likely to rise by 3.9% next year, according to provisional data from the Office for National Statistics today. The number will be officially confirmed or revised in October. The US has for the first time confirmed it's deployed weapons in space. The country's Air Force Secretary says they'll be used to defend American personnel. Mark Hilborn leads a space security research group.
19: We have a long-standing treaty called the Outer Space Treaty, which was actually signed in 1967, and that bans explicitly weapons of mass destruction, but it doesn't explicitly ban any other types of weapons. But there need to be more rules, and as we see space, the technology, the numbers of actors, commercial companies.
15: A Wales First Minister has congratulated Matthew Rees after he made history at the Emmy Awards. He's become the first person to win two lead acting prizes in one night.
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17: Showers continuing tonight across the north and the west with a chance of thunderstorms. Dry elsewhere, that's the latest. I'm Alex Richardson.
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0: 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The only appearance for Mr. Young.
14: 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Number 73.

Neil Young at number 73, and that's the only Neil Young song that makes it inside the top 100 songs of the 1970s. Yeah, and there's no Crosby, Stills, Nash & Young either. That's just, that's it. That's your Neil Young. Right, to the request then. Thank you for that. Mark at planetrock.com, the request line, and we've had some rather fabulous ones in, including this one. This comes from John in Ferry Hill, who says, afternoon, Mark. Any chance you could crackle the airwaves with Living Alone by Richie Sambora?

0: A little solo Richie Sambora and Living Alone playing here at Planet Rock, which was a jukebox request. Thank you very much to John from Ferry Hill. More jukebox requests coming up in a few minutes' time. Also combining that with the top 100 tunes from the 1970s, and I've got number 72 coming up in just a second. It's a band who had a very traumatic 1970s. A lot of success followed by band tragedy. And they've got three tunes in the top 100, of which the first is on the way.
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Leonard Skinner's Sweet Home Alabama makes number 72 in the top 100 tunes of the 1970s, taken from our top 500, which we did earlier this year, and which you voted for. So thank you very much for picking that at 72. Like I say, two other Leonard Skinner tunes in the top 100. Not going to hear one of them right now, though. We're going to go back to the requests. And we got a request from Prem. Thank you very much, Prem, for getting this. He said, any chance of a Halloween today? Either March of Time or I Want Out, if possible, he says, from a cloudy Leeds. Well, let's go with the second of those, shall we?

Halloween, I Want Out, playing here on Planet Rock. It's the jukebox. Thank you for all your requests. Next one comes from Connor, who says, long-time rock and roll fan, but I was put onto Planet Rock by my father during your fantastic 500 greatest rock songs of all time in January, and that's where we've taken our top 170s from. I've been hooked ever since, he says. Big fan of the long player as well. Well, thank you. Since listening, he says, I've expanded my rock horizon. One of the new bands I've come across is Crown Lands, a duo from Canada. I'm very much hopeful you could play the song White Buffalo on the jukebox this afternoon.

0: Crown Lands and White Buffalo playing for Connor. And in just a minute, we continue the top 100 with number 71. It's a classic from a genius lead singer.
1: Oh. Absolute chaos at kickoff. There appears to be no lines on the pitch, no goalposts, no corner flags, literally no markings at all. Players are all over the place. I was looking forward to this matchup, but no one's enjoying this game, Clive. Unbelievable.
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5: 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Number 71.

come on, I can wait all night. What's it gonna be, boy? Yes or no? What's it gonna be, boy? Yes?

Paradise by the Dashboard Light from Meatloaf. And let's not forget Ellen Foley, number 71 in our top 100 tracks of the 1970s. Darren's going to continue the countdown. I've got one more request to play. Jill in Dagenham said we mentioned Stray earlier on. I've got six of their albums. She sent a photo of all six of their albums. And could we please play a Stray track on the jukebox today? It's a pleasure.

0: Australian Around the World in 80 Days, finishing off the jukebox. And I'm Mark. I'll be back tomorrow at 10. Thank you for listening. Darren's on the Way continues the top 100 from the 1970s with number 70, a band who spent a lot of their time in the 1960s but just snuck in there with a classic. It's on the way.
1: 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That comes to £52.50.
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21: The top stories this hour: a report into killer nurse Lucy Letby's crimes has found some of her victims could have been saved if hospital bosses had acted sooner. Letby serving 15 whole life orders for murdering and harming babies at the Countess of Chester Hospital. Our reporter Jess McGilvery has been given access to the 800-page report.
22: One of the biggest points raised in this report is that the lives of some of the babies could have been saved if proper safeguarding action had been taken. 17 recommendations have been made, including more guidance on how to report concerns about colleagues intrigues and baby monitors to be fitted to cots and incubators so parents can monitor remotely at any time. Lady Justice Thirlwall has been setting out her findings.
0: The report describes dysfunctional management and governance, a gulf between hospital leadership and clinicians, and failure to understand the fundamentals of safeguarding. The anger some parents feel at the way they were treated by the Countess was palpable. They were kept in the dark for years about what was happening.
22: In her conclusion, Lady Justice Thirlwall says this must never happen again.
21: Cheshire Police, who are looking into the potential of corporate manslaughter charges over the babies' deaths, say they'll consider any relevant recommendations in light of their ongoing investigation. Two people have died and another four are seriously hurt after a car collided with a group of pedestrians and vehicles in Doncaster. Police were called to reports of a crash on Sunday. The driver of a black Mitsubishi, a 30-year-old man, was arrested and has been bailed pending further inquiries. Job vacancies have fallen to a five-year low. The Office for National Statistics says small businesses cited the high cost of employment for the decline. And London's been rejected as the venue for the 2029 World Athletics Championships. They go to Nairobi in Kenya instead, with Munich awarded the 2031 event. World Athletics President Seb Coe says there were four outstanding bids, with Rome also missing out.
1: This council decision today means we're able to deliver our World Athletics Championships in Asia, Africa and Europe over its next three editions.
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21: Showers continuing tonight across the north and the west with a chance of thunderstorms. Dry elsewhere, that's the latest. I'm Alex Richardson.
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2: Alex Van Halen and David Lee Roth's TEDx Fargo chat from early August has now been publicly shared and can be seen on YouTube. The Van Halen legends shelved their acrimonious relationship to join artist Robert Vargas to talk about stepping outside of comfort zones, absorbing foreign cultures, and embracing contrasting creative approaches to enrich your work. The TED Talk marks the first time the singer and drummer have shared a stage in 11 years. Chris Barris has announced he'll be stepping away from the music world upon the completion of the band's upcoming tour. The guitarist and singer says at the age of 41, he feels ready for a life with a little more financial security and more time at home with the people he loves. The Chris Barris Band's nine-date UK tour begins on the 7th of October at Southampton's The 1865. And finally, The Warning have announced their Everything's Falling World Tour, kicking off with their first ever headline stadium show in Mexico. The band hits the UK with dates in Birmingham, Glasgow, Manchester and London in late March and early April next year. And that's music news on Planet Rock.
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23: Good afternoon. Uh-oh. Looks like rain.

Actually, can't complain too much about that. I've actually noticed some green grass coming up in my garden again. So, yeah, we'll take some more rain. Thanks for that. Mr. The Doors and Riders on the Storm in at number 70 on Planet Rock's Top 100 Greatest Songs of the 70s. And just before that, just before we got into my show, Mark played Paradise by the Dashboard Light in at number 71. Can I just say, in praise of Jim Steinman, what great lyrics. I mean, I won't forget my promise. I'll never break my promise or forget my vow, but God only knows what I could do right now. Is a fantastic couplet. Anyway, so we go from number 70. We will hit number 69 not too long from now. I'm Darren Reddick, coming to you from the Growlery in deepest, darkest Surrey this fine Tuesday afternoon. I'll be with you till 7 o'clock this evening. Rock Block happening at 6 o'clock. You know what's happening right now, though? Caitlin Crisco in the broadcast. New music from them. This is called Keep On Trying.

0: Beautiful song. Blind Faith, Can't Find My Way Home. Why hasn't anybody like Garmin or TomTom used that in a commercial for their sat navs? I don't know. Could have worked. Cut me in on that. This is Planet Rock, and we're going to hit number 69 on the top 100 greatest songs of the 70s in just a couple of minutes' time, which features a very slinky, sexy bass line.
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21: 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Number 69.

Aerosmith, Sweet Emotion, in at number 69 in Planet Rock's Top 100 Greatest Songs of the 70s. Certainly one of my favorites by them. Great bass line in that. Now, other things that are happening on Planet Rock, despite the Top 100 Greatest Songs of the 70s, is we have Francis Rossi tickets for you. If you want to win a pair of tickets, well, listen out for a Status Quo song. In fact, listen out for A Mess of Blues. When you hear A Mess of Blues, you're going to want to email to win@planetrock.com, include your name, address, and which gig you'd like to go to, and you'll have until the end of that hour to get in the running to win said tickets. And the next tickets that'll be up for grabs are for Harrogate on the 4th of October and Stoke on the 9th of October. And that's pretty much everything you need to know. Francis Rossi tickets up for grabs here all this week here on Planet Rock. Here's the new one from Airborne. This is called Here She Comes.

0: I think everybody's got James Hetfield wrong. I think he's a very sensitive guy. I think that shows it right there. Nothing else matters on Planet Rock. Before that, new music from Airborne, and Here She Comes, celebrating the 100 greatest songs of the 70s. More on that coming up in the next few minutes. Stick around for that. But we've also got some bad medicine, too.
1: So that's retro, understated, overstated, haughty, but...
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6: M25 anti-clockwise in Essex. There are long delays and three lanes closed due to a shed load of food earlier on following an accident between Junction 26, the A121 for Waltham Abbey, and Junction 25, the A10 for Enfield. M3 northbound near Winchester in Hampshire. The entry slip road at Junction 9 is closed due to overrunning roadworks again. At Junction 9, the A34 for the Winnell roundabout and Winchester North. And in Gloucestershire, the M5 in both directions. One lane's closed due to emergency central reservation repairs. This is going on between Junction 11A, the A417 for Gloucester and Cirencester, and Junction 11, the A40 for Gloucester and the Golden Valley Bypass.
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0: Voice of Rock out in front of Black Country Communion here on Planet Rock on the Tuesday of our top 100 greatest songs of the 70s. More of that on the way, including number 68. I'll give you this. It's going to be Black Sabbath, okay? Nice long one as well. So stick around for that. We'll get you set up with some Make Me a Winner news and some regular news, too, because why not?
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18: The top story is this hour. A damning report into how killer nurse Lucy Letby was able to murder and harm babies at a hospital in Chester's found some lives could have been saved. The inquiry says police should have been contacted sooner. Our reporter Jess McIlvery has been reading through the document, which is over 800 pages long.
1: Despite four separate investigations into the deaths of babies at the Countess of Chester Hospital, the inquiry found the possibility of deliberate harm by a staff member wasn't considered. Lady Justice Thirlwall says a decision not to report those deaths to the police is impossible to defend. She's now recommending major changes, including fitting cots with baby monitors that can be accessed by parents and new ways for NHS staff to report concerns about colleagues.
18: Former England footballer Raheem Sterling's pleaded guilty to dangerous driving of a Lamborghini, possession of nitrous oxide and failing to provide a specimen. It comes after the 31-year-old crashed his Lamborghini on the M3 in May. Two people have died after they were hit by a car in Doncaster. Police said they were called to White Rose Way on Sunday. Our reporter Molly Hookings has more.
7: An investigation's getting underway after the serious collision over the weekend. Four people were injured after they were hit by a car that was travelling down the carriageway. The car then collided with two others. Despite efforts by emergency services, two pedestrians were pronounced dead at the scene. A 30-year-old man's been arrested in connection with the incident and released on police bail.
18: The US has, for the first time, confirmed it's deployed weapons in space. The country's Air Force Secretary says they'll be used to defend American personnel. Mark Hilborn leads the Space Security Research Group.
8: We have a long-standing treaty called the Outer Space Treaty, which was actually signed in 1967, and that bans explicitly weapons of mass destruction, but it doesn't explicitly ban any other types of weapons. But there need to be more rules, and as we see space, the technology, the numbers of actors, commercial companies.
18: And the rate at which prices are rising at the supermarkets is speeding up. Figures show the amount we're spending on groceries is 2.3% higher than a year ago.
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18: Showers continuing tonight across the north and the west with a chance of thunderstorms. Dry elsewhere, that's the latest. I'm Alex Richardson.
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0: So as you may or may not know, every Friday, Make Me a Winner gives one lucky person a ton of cash. 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

0: From 1984's Stay Hungry album, that's Twisted Sister, I Wanna Rock. In a week where we're paying attention to the top 100 greatest songs of the 70s. However, in a couple of weeks' time, that song could be making an appearance because, not next week, but the week after, we will be doing the top 100 greatest songs of the 80s. Yeah, right? Okay. So now you know. We'll see. We'll keep our eyes peeled for Twisted Sister songs. There's got to be at least one in there, right? This is Planet Rock. I'm Darren Reddick with you till 7 o'clock this evening. Shall we do another one from the 70s? Shall we do number 68, seeing as we are doing this in numerical order? It does come from Black Sabbath. It's Symptom of the Universe.
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Black Sabbath and Symptom of the Universe in at number 68 on Planet Rock's Top 100 Greatest Songs of the 70s there. Do you know what the Symptom of the Universe is? Do you know what that song's about? It's about love. Aw, Geezer's a big softy, isn't he? They're not the spawns of Satan. They're just nice boys. This is Planet Rock. I'm Darren Reddick, your American idiot.

0: Well, that was pretty much the moment where Mark and David Knopfler had their big falling out, and apparently they've never really made up again. From the Making Movies album, that's Solid Rock here on Planet Rock. Before that, Green Day and American Idiot, where we're going to get down to number 67 in a couple of minutes' time on our top 100 greatest songs of the 70s with Little Skinner, Little Southern Rock, coming your way.
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1: Travel.
2: M3 northbound past Winchester in Hampshire. The entry slip road at Junction 9 is closed due to overrunning roadworks at Junction 9. That's the A34 Winnell roundabout Winchester North Junction. M25 anti-clockwise in Essex. There are long delays and three lanes are closed due to a shed load of food and an earlier accident between Junction 26, the A121 for Waltham Abbey, and Junction 25, the A10 for Enfield. And the M6 southbound Leicestershire, there's a lane closed on the exit slip road at Junction 19. This is due to emergency repairs at Junction 19, which is the Catthorpe interchange.
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And at number 67 on Planet Rock's 100 Greatest Songs of the 70s, it's Lynyrd Skynyrd and Simple Man. Third most popular single in their canon, just behind Sweet Home Alabama and Free Bird, of course. And a song that their producer for their very first album, which is pronounced Lynyrd Skynyrd, Al Kooper, their producer, didn't want the song on that album. So the band tricked him into stepping outside. They locked the door and recorded it without him. See, that's the power of positive thinking. A can-do attitude, right? I'm sure it's the same kind of thing that Violet Grohl did when she was recording Thumb. Maybe.

0: Well, the women have taken over for the last 5 minutes or so. The Runaways and Cherry Bomb and Violet Grohl with Thumb. In a couple of minutes' time, we return to our top 100 greatest songs of the 70s. Uriah Heep has an epic for you.
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0: Uriah Heep in July morning. Coming in at number 66 on Planet Rock's Top 100 Greatest Songs of the 70s. In just a couple of minutes' time, we got the news. We got the music news. We got the Make Me a Winner news. We got some Eric Clapton. And then we've got number 65, for which you will want some coins and some desires.
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19: The top story is this hour. The health secretary's apologised to the victims of Lucy Letby after a report found some of her victims could have been saved if concerns were raised sooner.
20: On behalf of the government and the health service, I am profoundly sorry for the failures set out so clearly in this report.
19: Yvette Cooper's been addressing MPs after the publication of the Thirlwall inquiry. Our reporter Jess McIlvery was given early access to the report.
0: One of the biggest points raised in this report is that the lives of some of the babies could have been saved if proper safeguarding action had been taken. 17 recommendations have been made, including more guidance on how to report concerns about colleagues and baby monitors to be fitted to cots and incubators so parents can monitor remotely at any time.
19: The Countess of Chester Hospital have also apologised and say although major changes have been made, they know more needs to be done. A jury in Belfast has found police failings didn't lead to the death of a schoolboy 6 years ago, but there were issues with their investigation into his disappearance. Noah Donoghue disappeared in the city in June 2020. His body was found 6 days later in an underground water tunnel. His inquest has concluded there were failings by a Stormont department responsible for that system. A so-called balaclava ban's now happening in Nottingham to tackle antisocial behaviour. Police officers and council officials will be able to confiscate face coverings or give out fines. Business Secretary Jonathan Reynolds tells us whether we could see it rolled out elsewhere.
21: Well, look, it's an operational decision for local areas, local police forces, and I think they're the best placed people to make that determination. I'm concerned by people donning any kind of clothing, attire that is designed to intimidate people, no matter what that would be. So it's interesting that it's gone in this direction, and I understand the reasons around that.
19: The ban won't affect people using them for religious or work reasons. An ex-England footballer, Raheem Sterling, pleaded guilty to dangerous driving of a Lamborghini, possession of nitrous oxide and failing to provide a specimen after crashing his car on the M3.
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19: Showers continuing tonight across the north and the west with a chance of thunderstorms. Dry elsewhere, though, that's the latest. I'm Alex Richardson.
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22: Alex Van Halen and David Lee Roth's TEDx Fargo chat from early August has now been publicly shared and can be seen on YouTube. The Van Halen legends shelved their acrimonious relationship to join artist Robert Vargas to talk about stepping outside of comfort zones, absorbing foreign cultures, and embracing contrasting creative approaches to enrich your work. The TED Talk marks the first time the singer and drummer have shared a stage in 11 years. Chris Barris has announced he'll be stepping away from the music world upon the completion of the band's upcoming tour. The guitarist and singer says at the age of 41, he feels ready for a life with a little more financial security and more time at home with the people he loves. The Chris Barris Band's 9-date UK tour begins on the 7th of October at Southampton's The 1865. And finally, The Warning have announced their Everything's Falling World Tour, kicking off with their first ever headline stadium show in Mexico. The band hits the UK with dates in Birmingham, Glasgow, Manchester and London in late March and early April next year. And that's music news on Planet Rock.
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0: Eric Clapton, Forever Man on Planet Rock. As we're celebrating the top 100 greatest songs of the 70s, let's get you up to speed here. Let's just go from 2 o'clock, okay, when I came on air here. We had The Doors, Riders on the Storm at 70, Aerosmith, Sweet Emotion, 69, Black Sabbath, Symptom of the Universe at 68, Lynyrd Skynyrd, Simple Man at 67, and Uriah Heep's July Morning, which we heard a few minutes ago, in at 66. So that means 65 is just, well, it's right here, actually. And as I said, you'll need some spare change for this one.
1: 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Number 65.

Free and Wishing Well. That's number 65 on the top 100 greatest songs of the 70s here on Planet Rock. Now, you might be wondering, how did you happen to put this all together, Darren? Well, first of all, I didn't put it together. Second of all, kind of Planet Rock didn't either. You guys did. Planet Rock listeners did. We did the top 500 countdown earlier in the year. And from that, we just went in and said, hey, which songs were from the 70s? And that's what you got here. We grabbed the 100 top songs from the 70s. And here it is. And in a couple of weeks' time, we're going to do the 80s. Yay! In the meantime, while we wait for the 80s to come around, let's bring it right up to date with the new one from Green Lung. This is called Black Magic Radio, and magic has a K in it. Ooh.

0: Nice short one from Kiss. Let Me Go Rock and Roll. And in a couple of minutes' time, we will delve back into the top 100 greatest songs of the 70s. Number 64 starts off with the sound of a car.
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0: M3 northbound past Winchester in Hampshire. The entry slip road at Junction 9 is closed due to overrunning roadworks at Junction 9. That's the A34 Winnell roundabout Winchester North Junction. M25 anti-clockwise in Essex. There are long delays and three lanes are closed due to a shed load of food and an earlier accident. Between Junction 26, the A121 for Waltham Abbey, and Junction 25, the A10 for Enfield. And the M6 southbound Leicestershire, there's a lane closed on the exit slip road at Junction 19. This is due to emergency repairs at Junction 19, which is the Catthorpe interchange.
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11: The top 100 greatest songs of the 70s. Number 64.

Planet Rock listeners do like an epic. We actually have a show dedicated to that, by the way. Seems like a good time to talk about that. It's called The Long Player, and it happens at 5 in the afternoon every Sunday with Mark Jeeves. He gets the pleasure of doing that show. See, I'd be very happy to do that one. If you wanted to, you know, take a little break, go on hiatus, I'd be happy to step in for him. Maybe you could tell him that. Anyway, that's not really the point. We'll continue with our top 100 greatest songs of the 70s. Number 63 is just around the corner, and you're going to love it, particularly if you're a Thin Lizzy fan. That's giving too much away. Here's Jane's Addiction.

0: Well, that's just a little joke. Little low-grade humor for you. Judas Priest and I'm a Rocker. Because in at number 63 in our top 100 greatest songs of the 70s is a song from Thin Lizzy, who have a song called The Rocker, but they actually do sing. Phil actually does sing I'm a Rocker, right? Thin Lizzy on the way.
1: 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Everyone seen me on the bog. Didn't work. 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

0: Grand Magus and their proposition for a new game show, The Wheel of Pain, which doesn't sound quite as good as the other wheel. And before that, in at number 63 on the top 100 greatest songs of the 70s, Thin Lizzy and Still in Love with You, a lovely song. Well done for voting for it if you did earlier in the year. This is Planet Rock, and I'm going to get you sorted out with what's going on with Make Me a Winner in just a little bit. I've got music from The Cult. We'll get back into our 100 greatest songs with some Queen in at number 62. So hang out.
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26: The top story is the sour, more heartbreak for the families of the victims of killer nurse Lucy Letby after a report found some of the babies she killed could have been saved.
27: This should not have happened. Baby Zoe and P should not have died.
28: A dispiriting and shocking account of multiple and repeated failings.
26: The long-awaited Thirlwall report into how she was able to carry out her crimes at the Countess of Chester hospitals found damning failures. The Health Secretary says the government will urgently develop plans to put live-streaming monitors on cots in neonatal wards. An inquest has concluded failings by a government department in Northern Ireland may have contributed to the death of a schoolboy in Belfast. Noah Donoghue was found in an underground water tunnel in 2020 after going missing. The jury heard the drain's entrance had no warning signs. The jury found police failings didn't lead to the teenager's death, but there were issues with the investigation. A first-of-its-kind face covering ban sending a strong message to people in Nottingham.
0: Whatever age, whatever demographic, if you are wearing a balaclava and acting in a way that is antisocial or intimidatory, we will now deal with it.
26: A new ban's come into force, meaning officers can fine anyone who doesn't remove their face covering when asked to. Ethan Radford's deputy leader at Nottingham City Council.
0: Businesses, citizens, visitors to the city, there's a general sense that it's the right step to take so that people can feel safer in the city centre. It's quite off-putting, engaging in antisocial behaviour. I mean, to be perfectly honest, if it's 30 degrees outside, you don't really need to be wearing a balaclava.
26: It won't affect people using them for religious or work reasons. Two people have died and another four are seriously hurt after a car collided with a group of pedestrians and vehicles in Doncaster. Police were called to reports of a crash on Sunday. And former England footballer Raheem Sterling has pleaded guilty to dangerous driving after crashing his Lamborghini on the M3 motorway in May. The 31-year-old's also pleaded guilty to possessing six canisters of nitrous oxide and failing to provide a specimen.
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26: 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Dry elsewhere, though, that's the latest. I'm Alex Richardson.
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0: Gotta be the cult. She sells Sanctuary here on Planet Rock. I'm Darren Redick with you till 7 o'clock this evening. Still got another hour to count down the top 100 greatest songs of the 70s. I mean, we're not going to get all the way down to number one, but we might fit a couple in. And I think it's time to take in number 62. Number 62 is actually a song that's had more than a billion streams. And yet for you guys, because your standards are very, very high, obviously, just number 62.
1: Planet Rock is counting down the top 100 greatest songs of the 70s. Number 62. Tonight.

It's a good song, and it's one that we have some choreography to in Rock Fit for sure. Don't ask me to demonstrate because I can never remember any of the choreography. But in at number 62 on Planet Rock's Top 100 Greatest Songs of the 70s, it's Queen and Don't Stop Me Now. Some fun facts about that, actually, is when they were recording that, Freddie Mercury's change of pace right at the beginning of that, he went so fast, the band weren't quite ready. And so if you listen very carefully, they're kind of struggling to keep up for a split second there. There's that. Obviously, that song featured quite heavily in a critical scene in Shaun of the Dead. And as I mentioned, more than a billion streams. I think it's hilarious. A billion streams. Who can count to a billion? No one can count to a billion. But for us, just number 62. I don't know. That tickles me for some reason. Okay. We'll get into number 61 in just a couple of minutes' time after we hear from Guns N' Roses and Bruce Dickinson.

0: Guns N' Roses knocking on heaven's door, and before that, Bruce Dickinson's Afterglow of Ragnarok here on Planet Rock, where actually, as we're kind of heading towards the rock block, I only have time to slip in one more song from the 100 greatest songs of the 70s, and I could explain to you what that song was about, but it's a bit of a conundrum. Some people might say an enigma, a problem, a question, a riddle, a secret, a thriller. All of those things wrapped up in one 3 minute and 51 second song.
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22: M25 anti-clockwise in Essex. There are still severe delays due to an earlier accident and an earlier shed load of food
6: between Junction 26, the A121 for Waltham Abbey, and Junction 25, the A10 for Enfield. Congestion is now back to the M11 at Junction 27, and there are delays to Waltham Cross and Enfield. And it's also slow on the opposite side due to rubberneckers. And the M3 northbound in Hampshire, the entry slip road at Junction 9 is still closed due to overrunning roadworks at Junction 9. That's the A34 for the Winnell roundabout and Winchester North.
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19: The top 100 greatest songs of the 70s. Number 61.

In at number 61 in our top 100 greatest songs of the 70s, that's Status Quo and Mystery Song. And I got to say something real quick. That is not your cue to email for Francis Rossi tickets, okay? I know it's confusing, right? But that's part of something else. The song you want to be listening out for Francis Rossi tickets, is Status Quo's A Mess of Blues, okay? Not that one, right? We clear on that? The Francis Rossi tickets, by the way, the next tickets we have up for grabs are for Harrogate and Stoke on the 4th and 9th of October, respectively. When you hear A Mess of Blues, okay? When you hear that song, that's when you want to email to win@planetrock.com. Include your name, address, and phone number, and which gig you'd like to go to, and you'll have until the end of that hour. But once again, that song that I just played for you, number 61 of the top 100 greatest songs of the 70s, not the song you're looking out for. A Mess of Blues is the song you're looking out for. I don't think I can be clearer than that at this point. Here's Jared James Nichols, Dust and Bones.

0: Tom Petty, Love is a Long Road, if you're doing it right. And before that, we had new music from Jared James Nichols, Dust and Bones here on Planet Rock. So we will pick up the top 100 greatest songs of the 70s tomorrow at around 10 o'clock with Mark. We'll start off at number 60. I'm not giving anything away. I want you to just tune in and find out for yourself. But right now, I'm getting things organized for tonight's Rock Block, an hour's worth of music selected by a Planet Rock listener who shall remain nameless for the time being, but I will reveal everything in just a few. Stick around.
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0: All right, well, that's going to get us up towards tonight's Rock Block, an hour's worth of music selected by a Planet Rock listener. Tonight, that's Simon Potter, who's got quite a story to tell, actually. He's from Peterborough, and he's got a theme running throughout his hour of music, which involves music from Skynyrd, David Gilmour, Rainbow, and indeed the Talking Heads.
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20: The top stories this hour. The health secretary has apologised to the victims of Lucy Letby after a report found some of her victims could have been saved.
21: On behalf of the government and the health service, I am profoundly sorry for the failures set out so clearly in this report.
20: Yvette Cooper has been addressing MPs after the publication of the Thirlwall inquiry. Our reporter, Jess McGilvery, was given early access to the report.
22: One of the biggest points raised in this report is that the lives of some of the babies could have been saved if proper safeguarding action had been taken. 17 recommendations have been made, including more guidance on how to report concerns about colleagues and baby monitors to be fitted to cots and incubators so parents can monitor remotely at any time.
20: Countess of Chester Hospital have apologised and say although major changes have been made, they know more needs to be done. Dan Thomas has stepped down as Reform's leader in Wales after he was arrested at the weekend. In a statement, he says he's done nothing wrong and was released without charge, but doesn't want future headlines to be a distraction from the party's work. The jury in the Noah Donoghue inquest has found there were no police failings that may have contributed to his death in Belfast in June 2020. Our reporter Rory McKee's at Belfast Coroner's Court.
0: The jury earlier unanimously agreed the schoolboy died by drowning on the same night he left home on his bike. However, jurors identified a series of subsequent investigative errors by police. Those errors, it said, impacted on the jury's ability to reach conclusions on aspects of the case. Noah, who was 14, was missing for 6 days before his remains were found in an underground water tunnel.
20: A so-called balaclava ban is now happening in Nottingham to tackle antisocial behaviour. Police officers and council officials will be able to confiscate face coverings or give out fines. And former England footballer Raheem Sterling has pleaded guilty to dangerous driving of a Lamborghini and possession of nitrous oxide. It's after he crashed his car on the M3 in May.
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20: Showers continuing tonight across the north and the west with a chance of thunderstorms. Dry elsewhere, though, that's the latest. I'm Alex Richardson.
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9: Alex Van Halen and David Lee Roth's TEDx Fargo chat from early August has now been publicly shared and can be seen on YouTube. The Van Halen legends shelved their acrimonious relationship to join artist Robert Vargas to talk about stepping outside of comfort zones, absorbing foreign cultures, and embracing contrasting creative approaches to enrich your work. The TED Talk marks the first time the singer and drummer have shared a stage in 11 years. Chris Barris has announced he'll be stepping away from the music world upon the completion of the band's upcoming tour. The guitarist and singer says at the age of 41 he feels ready for a life with a little more financial security and more time at home with the people he loves. The Chris Barris Band's 9-date UK tour begins on the 7th of October at Southampton's The 1865. And finally, The Warning have announced their Everything's Falling World Tour, kicking off with their first ever headline stadium show in Mexico. The band hits the UK with dates in Birmingham, Glasgow, Manchester and London in late March and early April next year. And that's music news on Planet Rock.
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10: Okay, here we go. Tonight's Rock Block has been put together by Simon Potter from Peterborough. There's definitely a connection between these songs and may include the Talking Heads. See if you can spot it.

0: Alien Stuff on tonight's Rock Block, put together by Simon Potter from Peterborough. Let's get to know him a little bit. So, Simon, tell me about your first rock love.
1: Well, when I was young, the very first band that I really fell in love with was Deep Purple. I think I must have stumbled across Alan Freeman, not off, on the Friday Night Rock Show, and my love for Deep Purple just grew and grew, mainly because of Made in Japan. Then when Rainbow came along, I thought, wow, this band's even better than Deep Purple was. I never thought there could be a band like that. And Rainbow became my all-time favorite band. Obviously, Rising was an exceptional album. And then from then onwards, I think my favorite track of theirs is Kill the King.

0: A song written about Alice Cooper, according to Alice Cooper. Talking Heads and Psycho Killer here on Planet Rock. It's the Rock Block. Rainbow before that with Kill the King. There is a connection in play here. I'm going to let Simon Potter from Peterborough explain what that connection is in just a couple of minutes' time. That's assuming you haven't already worked it out. But suffice to say, I mentioned Alice, and you shall have some Alice.
1: Meet Sarah.
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25: In Yorkshire, the A1M northbound junction 36 Doncaster to 37 at Mar. All traffic's being held because of a crash. Manchester M6 north at 26 for the Oral interchange. Still queuing following a crash, but that's been moved to the hard shoulder. In the Midlands, the M5 north at the M6 junction 8, taking around half an hour. And on the M25 anti-clockwise in Essex, 26 Waltham Abbey to 25 Enfield, long delays following a crash and an earlier shed load. Congestion back to 27 at the M11 with delays through Waltham Cross and Enfield. Also in Essex, the A12 both directions at Junction 20A, partially blocked with delays by a crash.
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0: Alice Cooper on Planet Rock. Simon Potter from Peterborough is in command in tonight's Rock Block. If you've spotted the connection, well done. If you haven't, well, let's let Simon explain what this is all about.
1: Well, I chose the Rock Block mainly because I love all these songs. But the connection came about because I've just self-published my new book, well, new books, because there's three of them, which are all about the real life, real death, murders that took place in Lincolnshire, my home county, in Victorian times. I've been researching them for a year. There's 103 stories of foul and depraved murder that actually happened in Lincolnshire. Many of these are being told for the first time since the original newspaper reports. And I've published them as a set of three books, cunningly called Lincolnshire's Victorian Era Murders. There's the Red Collection, the White Collection, and the Blue Collection. I didn't call them 1, 2, and 3 because you know what it's like in the movies when you see Toy Story 3 and Cars 3. You just know they're not going to be as good as the first ones. So I called them Red, White, and Blue.

0: It's the Rock Block on Planet Rock. Simon Potter has the reins of power at his disposal. We're getting to know him a little bit, and he gets out to gigs on occasion, but I did ask him who his favorite person to go to gigs is.
1: Best gig buddy. Unfortunately, I don't get to very many gigs because I live absolutely in the middle of nowhere. But Killer on the Loose, Thin Lizzy, what a band. Best mate, Keith. He tells a story of before Thin Lizzy really made it. And he was stood at the bar in a small town venue next to this really tall fella. And he says, "Are this lot any good?" And this tall fella turned around and said, "Yeah, they're all right." He winked at my mate Keith from the stage. It was Phil himself.

0: Thin Lizzy, Killer on the Loose, part of tonight's Rock Block, put together by Simon Potter from Peterborough. Simon's been listening to Planet Rock for a long time. He says, now that the book's out there, I've made a website, done podcasts, YouTube videos, and stuff to go with it, and I can breathe a huge sigh of relief, but we'll keep listening to Danny and Murray every Sunday, and of course, all the other presenters. He says, this is amazing. He says, I've been listening so long, I even remember Tank Montana. Ah, the cavalcade of mirth. Yes. Now, he was Canadian. Less said about that, the better. Almost done with tonight's Rock Block, but not quite. There are more murdery songs on the way. Stand by.
1: Why was he starts here?
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1: Travel.
5: In Yorkshire, the A1M at northbound, 36 Doncaster to 37 at Mar. Still queuing following a crash earlier on, but all lanes have now reopened. Manchester M6 north at 26 for the Oral Interchange, also queuing following a crash earlier on. In Leicestershire, the A46 at Anstey eastbound partially blocked with delays due to an obstruction in the road. And on the M25, anti-clockwise at 26 Waltham Abbey to 25 Enfield, long delays following a crash and a shed loaned earlier on. Congestion is back through Waltham Cross and Enfield. And the M27 in Hampshire westbound at 9 Sedgensworth, one lane's closed by a breakdown.
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0: All right. Well, my thanks to Simon Potter from Peterborough for the last hour of music in tonight's Rock Block. If you'd like to do a Rock Block of your own, hit the website, planetrock.com/rockblock. Fill out the form, send it in. We'll take a look. Hopefully play yours real soon. I'm Darren Reddick, and I'm going to skedaddle. Going to hand you over to Danny Bowes, and I'll be back with you tomorrow from 2. Till then, see ya.
1: Ibiza.
2: He'd never forgive me.
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1: Come on.
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1: In year 5, Dan had the bright idea.
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22: The top stories this hour. The health secretary's apologised to the victims of Lucy Letby after a report found some of her victims could have been saved if concerns were raised sooner. Yvette Cooper's been addressing MPs after the publication of the Thirlwall inquiry. Our reporter Jess McGilvery was given early access to the 800-page report earlier.
23: One of the biggest points raised in this report is that the lives of some of the babies could have been saved if proper safeguarding action had been taken. 17 recommendations have been made, including more guidance on how to report concerns about colleagues clinics and baby monitors to be fitted to cots and incubators so parents can monitor remotely at any time. Lady Justice Thirlwall has been setting out her findings.
0: The report describes dysfunctional management and governance, a gulf between hospital leadership and clinicians, and failure to understand the fundamentals of safeguarding. The anger some parents feel at the way they were treated by the Countess was palpable. They were kept in the dark for years about what was happening.
23: In her conclusion, Lady Justice Thirlwall says this must never happen again.
22: The Countess of Chester Hospitals apologised and say although major changes have been made, they know more needs to be done. Reform UK's leader in Wales has stepped down after being arrested over the weekend. Dan Thomas, who was absent from this lunchtime's First Minister's questions, denies wrongdoing. The jury in the Noah Donoghue inquest has found there were no police failings that may have contributed to his death in Belfast in 2020. Our reporter Rory McKee's at Belfast Coroner's Court.
2: The jury earlier unanimously agreed the schoolboy died by drowning on the same night he left home on his bike. However, jurors identified a series of subsequent investigative errors by police. Those errors, it said, impacted on the jury's ability to reach conclusions on aspects of the case. Noah, who was 14, was missing for 6 days before his remains were found in an underground water tunnel.
22: And former England footballer Raheem Sterling has admitted dangerous driving on a motorway before he crashed a Lamborghini in May on the M3.
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22: Showers continuing tonight across the north and the west with a chance of thunderstorms. Dry elsewhere, though, that's the latest. I'm Alex Richardson.
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24: Hallelujah. Hallelujah indeed. It's me, Danny Bowes. I'm here on Planet Rock again, once again, for the next 2 hours. And now I'm wondering whether or not I should have said that at the beginning. Because this opening tune is AC/DC, Highway to Hell.

That was Motley Crue and Home Sweet Home. Before that, opening the show, we had Highway to Hell, the classic from AC/DC. Welcome, welcome, welcome. I'm assuming all is well in your life, having received no emails from you to the contrary. Let's move on, shall we? This is new, from Floor Jensen, or is it Jensen? I don't know. It's called Bring Me Silence, anyway.

0: Ah, yes. The unmistakable, surely unmistakable sound of Queen. And before that, Floor Jansen, or is that Jansen? I don't know. Please tell me if you know. The song was called Bring Me Silence. Anyway, I added the anyway. It's called Bring Me Silence. Coming up, I've got an email from Nicola about a surprise meeting with her rock hero. And I've got music from Aerosmith, Rush, and plenty, plenty more. I'm Danny Bowes, and this is Planet Rock.
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18: In Leicestershire, the M6 South at the Catthorpe Interchange, there's a lane closed on the exit slip to the M1. It's due to emergency repairs. Kidderminster in Worcestershire, the A448 Comberton Road, partially blocked both directions by a crash near to Chaddersley Road. And on the M48 Severn Bridge, both directions looking slow through the roadworks. N25 anti-clockwise, 26 Waltham Abbey to 25 Enfield. Long delays here following a crash earlier on. There's congestion through Waltham Cross and Enfield. And in Cornwall, Triskinnock Cross to Tregole, the A39 is blocked by a crash and a fuel spill.

That was Rush and Roll the Bones. Before that, Dream On, of course, from Aerosmith. Now it's email time. Nicola wrote in, I told ya. This is what she said. Hi, Danny. Whilst waiting for Musical Box to come on stage at the then Colston Hall in Bristol, now renamed The Lantern, I was aware that seats two rows in front of me were unfilled, which allowed me a great view of the stage. The lights went down. The suspense was hanging when I saw two people making their way to the empty seats. Somewhat irritated by the disturbance at the critical moment, I couldn't help but notice that the gent was wearing a very lovely jacket. So, the jacket had my attention, and I was determined to find out what make it was. And then she says in brackets, yes, I wanted one. Fast forward to the end of the concert, she says, I leapt over the seating to the stand next to this man with every intention of asking him where he got said jacket. His eyes met mine and I froze. It was the great Peter Gabriel, my all-time hero. I felt sick and completely dumbstruck. What then flew out of my mouth was preceded by expletives. But I asked to shake his hand. He smiled and obliged, and I never did find out about the jacket. Keep up the good work, Nicola. Oh, thank you very much, Nicola. Nice email. How amazing to meet your all-time hero like that, sitting in front of you at a gig. I'm not sure what Peter Gabriel's sartorial taste is like, but I've got a funny feeling he wouldn't be mad for leather, so I'm not sure that this tune is appropriate. But Anthony, I do appreciate your efforts, matey. This is Judas Priest, Hellbent for Leather.

0: Judas Priest there. That was Hell Bent for Leather. That was for Nicola, who wrote in to tell me that she went to see Musical Box, that's a Genesis tribute band, play at what is now known as the Bristol Lantern, was the Colston Hall back in the day. And apparently, while she was waiting, Peter Gabriel sat down in front of her, but she didn't know it was him until after the show. Initially, she noticed his jacket, and she wanted to talk to him about that, but forgot all about that when she realised it was him. Him being a complete and utter absolute hero. Have you ever met your rock hero? Have you? I know plenty of you have because you've told me all about it, but I'm sure there are many of you out there who haven't told me, so I need you to. Let me know. Were they a nice guy? Were they a nice lady? Were they a complete twit? Let me know. I need to know. You need to tell me as soon as you can. Write to me now at danny@planetrock.com. That's my email address, and I guarantee you I will read it. And I guarantee you, if it's any good, or it makes me smile, laugh, cry, blows my skirt up, my hair back, whatever, if it makes me do something at all, I will read it on the show sooner or later. Right, that's enough of that old rhubarb. Let's move on. I'm Danny Rock. Oh, I've done it again. I thought I'd got over that. I thought I'd stop doing that. I've just done it again. I am not Danny Rock. I'm Danny Bowes. This is Planet Rock.
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Airborne, Breaking Out of Hell. Now it's time for something from Montrose. I haven't played Montrose on this show for a long, long time. I know loads of people who consider it one of the best rock debut albums of all time, and I think this is one of the best tracks on said record. Produced by Ted Templeman, the legend, he also produced Van Halen and the Doobie Brothers. What a clever man he was. This is Montrose featuring the one and only Sammy Hagar. This is Bad Motor Scooter.

0: In the next hour, I'll have a look at the weather for you. I've got an email from Richard about a rather chaotic stag do, and I've got music from Marillion, Steppenwolf, and more. I'm Danny Bowes. Aha, got it right. I don't know why, I feel so much better. This is Planet Rock.
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17: Top stories this hour. A report suggested three babies murdered by Lucy Letby could have been saved if staff at the Countess of Chester Hospital followed safeguarding procedures. Lady Justice Thirlwall's inquiry hit out at dysfunctional management and parents being left in the dark about investigations into the nurse who killed seven patients. Tamlyn Bolton represents some of the victims' families.
18: To the extent that the executives thought about the parents at all, they considered it better to say nothing in the belief a police investigation would lead nowhere.
17: Reform UK is searching for a new leader in Wales after Dan Thomas resigned following his arrest at the weekend. He denies wrongdoing after being questioned on suspicion of assault and controlling or coercive behaviour. That's as one of his party's Welsh Parliament members, Sarah Cooper-Lissad, announced she was defecting to Plaid Cymru.
19: But whatever happens to that will be damaging in itself. The second thing is the governance is not there. Whatever you think of that, that is a problem. It's just going to go from chaos to chaos to chaos, and then you've got the funding saga with a Nigel Farage donation.
17: Reform UK says it planned to expel her over what it calls her separatist sympathies. An inquest jury's concluded a Stormont department which oversees an underground tunnel system may bear some responsibility for a 14-year-old boy's death. Noah Donoghue's body was discovered in a storm drain in North Belfast 6 days after he disappeared in June 2020. Iranians living in the UK are being warned they could be targeted by spyware developed by the regime. Activists, journalists and dissidents could have their emails and messages accessed by the software. The cost of filling a family car with fuel has risen by £5 since the start of the month. That's according to new analysis by the RAC. And reading for pleasure could boost mental health and brain power. Researchers say it can improve memory, attention and empathy while reducing the risk of dementia. From Sky News, I'm Ruth McKee.
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9: Alex Van Halen and David Lee Roth's TEDx Fargo chat from early August has now been publicly shared and can be seen on YouTube. The Van Halen legends shelved their acrimonious relationship to join artist Robert Vargas to talk about stepping outside of comfort zones, absorbing foreign cultures and embracing contrasting creative approaches to enrich your work. The TED Talk marks the first time the singer and drummer have shared a stage in 11 years. Chris Barris has announced he'll be stepping away from the music world upon the completion of the band's upcoming tour. The guitarist and singer says at the age of 41, he feels ready for a life with a little more financial security and more time at home with the people he loves. The Chris Barris Band's nine-date UK tour begins on the 7th of October at Southampton's The 1865. And finally, The Warning have announced their Everything's Falling World Tour, kicking off with their first ever headline stadium show in Mexico. The band hits the UK with dates in Birmingham, Glasgow, Manchester and London in late March and early April next year. And that's music news on Planet Rock.
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0: Born to be Wild, Steppenwolf. Of course it was. And before that, Kaylee from Marillion, featuring Fish on vocals, a man who, whenever he got onto our tour bus over the years, we could never get him off. Nice bloke, though. I think it's about time we had a look at the weather, don't you? Yes, we all need to know what's happening.
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0: Well, I don't know about you, but I've had a few little brief interludes. Interludes is a very good word. Brief, not so much. I've had some sunshine, I've had some rain, I've had some dark clouds, I've had some wind. Have you had any of that? Don't let me know. I don't want to know, really. I don't know why I asked the question. All I can tell you is, it keeps changing and it's getting darker and darker and darker. I've got a strange feeling, you know, really strange feeling. We're in for some thunder.

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0: Rolling Stones, of course it was, and Honky Tonk Woman. Before that, Thunder, the band what I is in and have sung for more than once over the years, and our version of the Wings classic, Live and Let Die. That was recorded in 2012 at our Christmas show in Manchester, and thoroughly enjoyable it was to do as well. Is there any Thunder news? No. Not really. I don't think so. I mean, I told you about the tour I'm doing, so I'm not going to go there again. There is some Thunder news, but I can't tell you about that for another couple of weeks. Otherwise, I'll be killed. I told you that before. So, not about the news, but the fact that I'll be killed if I tell you. So, we'll all have to wait. I've got to wait. You'll have to wait. You probably don't even care. Still, it doesn't matter. Coming up, I'm going to read that email I told you about from Richard about the Chaotic Stag Do, and I've got music from Def Leppard, our very own Joe Elliott, of course, Dead Daisies, and loads more. This is Planet Rock. I'm Danny Bowes.
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0: There you go. That was the Dead Daisies. And before that, Photograph, the classic from Def Leppard, featuring our very own Joe Elliott, of course. Now I'm going to read you an email from Richard. Dear Danny, he says, it was September the 2nd, 1996, when my two brothers, Ronnie and Christopher, and myself, plus cousin Stephen, Ronnie's friend Mark, and my sister's boyfriend Paul, met at Lime Street Station in Liverpool, ready to celebrate my impending stag do. We were supposed to be in fancy dress, though only I, the groom-to-be, was in fancy dress in fact, as Rab C. Nesbitt, with vest and kilt and little else.
1: Okay.
0: Undeterred, we decided to go to a restaurant, and when we got there, we sat down, ordered our dinners, steaks all round, of course, then the chef ran out with a meat cleaver and chased after my brother Ronnie, who he mistook for someone else.
1: Oh dear, that's eventful.
0: Then the embarrassed chef told us that the week before, someone looking just like Ronnie had flitted without paying the bill. Dinner was then offered at half price by way of an apology. Okay, so I get it. Bit of drama, but a win after all. We set out on the Golden Mile, eager to enjoy a fun time, when we heard a screaming whine in the sky. A Vulcan bomber flew out of the clouds, very low across the beach, tipped its wing against the pier and spiraled out of control. The pilot used his ejector seat and landed safely in the sea. So the beach was roped off while the fire brigade and the police sorted out the crash site. So this is eventful, isn't it? Then he says, we decided to find a pub. There were lots, of course. We went into the Sun, which turned out to be a gay bar. That's fine, as Christopher is gay. Hands shot up my kilt. I experienced this until closing time. Okay. Stop laughing. Somewhat merry, we all strolled back to Blackpool North Station. On the train, I came over all nauseous and ran to the toilet. Being a big lad and a few pints past my limit, I crashed into the toilet door and carried it into the cubicle with me.
1: Okay, so he broke it off.
0: And then exploded like Linda Blair in The Exorcist. Oh, now I feel a bit unwell. Other passengers were not too happy about the resulting aroma and sounds.
1: I bet they weren't.
0: The irate guard then threw me off the train at the next stop. The train pulled away, leaving me on my own, with my jacket and my wallet still on the train.
1: Oh, blimey.
0: I was in a terrible state on the deserted platform when eventually a small shunter train pulled up. The driver asked me what I was doing there, as it hadn't been a public line for about 40 years. I told him what had happened, and he kindly let me hop on board, as he was heading to Lime Street anyway. I arrived home to our flat to find my future wife looking worried. She told me my jacket was in the kitchen, Ronnie had dropped it off apparently, and asked if I was okay. I went through my pockets, and I put my hand on a rolled-up wad of cash, which wasn't mine.
1: Amazing.
0: To this day, I've never found out who put the money in my pocket after I was thrown off the train. I later found out that I had a serious allergic reaction to alcohol, so I don't drink at all anymore. Now, Danny, you may ask if this is true or just a long tale, but I can assure you everything happened exactly as I described in this email, and I still laugh over this story. Adele and I have been married for nearly 30 years now. It's our anniversary on October the 31st. So let me just get in and say happy anniversary for that date. Could you please play Dream Theatre's 6 o'clock? Lots of love, Richard. Wow, thank you very much, Richard. What an amazing stag do you had. I mean, I had a pretty eventful one, but it wasn't like that. Honestly, it wasn't anything like that. That's incredible. Anthony, have you got the tune? You have. Brilliant. Richard, this is for you. Dream Theatre, 6 o'clock. With love, of course.

0: That was Dream Theater here on Planet Rock. That was for Richard, who wrote in to tell me that he had the most amazing stag do in Blackpool 30 years ago or 30 years plus ago. And it's just too much for me to mention. So eventful. So many different things happened. Unbelievable. And at the end of it, he ended up with a load of money in his pocket, and he still to this day has no idea where it came from. How absolutely incredible. I don't expect your stag do, or hen do for that matter, to have been as eventful as that. But if it was, or you've got any kinds of tales that you want to tell me about that, I'm pleased to hear it. Please, please, please write me and tell me. You know where to find me, danny@planetrock.com. I need to know all the gory details. If it's a bit iffy, then maybe I won't read it. But if it's funny, I'll have it on the show, honestly, sooner or later. You know where to find me, danny@planetrock.com. That's my email address. So you know what to do. Write and let me know, quick as you can. I'm Danny Bowes, and this is Planet Rock.
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Fleetwood Mac, Rhiannon. Of course it was. Now I'm going to play some Sweet. I heard this song the other day and it just kind of blew my mind. I couldn't remember the last time that I'd played it. And I thought to myself, this is so good. They made so many good records. This is one that I don't really hear very often, so I'm going to play it now. This is Sweet. Love is like oxygen.

0: Okay, well, we're done. Thank you very much for listening. But sadly, once again, my time is up. I need to go eat a biscuit, walk the dog, do something else. But I can't do this anymore because my time has run out. Coming up next is the Encyclopedia Rocktanica, a.k.a. Joe Elliott. Take it easy. See you soon. Bye-bye.
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27: The top stories this hour. Bosses at the hospital where killer nurse Lucy Letby murdered seven babies have been criticised for foolhardy behaviour that an inquiry's concluded left newborns unprotected. Lady Justice Thirlwall suggested three lives could have been saved if safeguarding practices at the Countess of Chester were followed. Lawyer Carla Dupre says the family she represents need more time to review the report.
28: What matters now is that the findings are properly understood, that the recommendations receive the attention they deserve, and that they lead to meaningful and lasting change.
27: Police in Suffolk are searching for a missing three-year-old boy. Noah was last seen at a playground in Brantham this afternoon when he became separated from a relative. Reform's leader in Wales has quit after being arrested at the weekend. Dan Thomas says he's standing down for personal reasons and insists he's done nothing wrong. An inquest jury's concluded a Stormont department, which oversees an underground tunnel system, may bear some responsibility for a 14-year-old boy's death. Noah Donoghue's body was discovered in a storm drain in North Belfast 6 days after he disappeared in June 2020. Solicitor Niall Murphy has spoken on behalf of Noah's mum, Fiona.
29: It should be a basic minimum that the Department for Infrastructure prevent access by children to deadly culverts in residential areas. It should be a basic minimum that when a child of our society goes missing, the PACE and I do all in their power to find out what happened to him.
27: Infrastructure Minister Liz Kimmins says there are lessons to be learned. Former England footballer Raheem Sterling has pleaded guilty to dangerous driving after crashing his Lamborghini on the M3 motorway in May. The 31-year-old also admitted possessing nitrous oxide. And the head of the Premier League referees has blamed tunnel vision for a VAR call that led to Manchester City's derby winner being allowed to stand. Howard Webb says officials should have recognised Enzo Fernandez was interfering with play before Erling Haaland's goal. From Sky News, I'm Ruth McKee.
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1: Alex Van Halen and David Lee Roth's TEDx Fargo chat from early August has now been publicly shared and can be seen on YouTube. The Van Halen legends shelved their acrimonious relationship to join artist Robert Vargas to talk about stepping outside of comfort zones, absorbing foreign cultures, and embracing contrasting creative approaches to enrich your work. The TED Talk marks the first time the singer and drummer have shared a stage in 11 years. Chris Barris has announced he'll be stepping away from the music world upon the completion of the band's upcoming tour. The guitarist and singer says at the age of 41 he feels ready for a life with a little more financial security and more time at home with the people he loves. The Chris Barris Band's 9-date UK tour begins on the 7th of October at Southampton's The 1865. And finally, The Warning have announced their Everything's Falling World Tour, kicking off with their first ever headline stadium show in Mexico. The band hits the UK with dates in Birmingham, Glasgow, Manchester and London in late March and early April next year. And that's music news on Planet Rock.
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4: Evening all, welcome once again to the Joe Elliott Show right here on the wonderful Planet Rock. How you doing? Great to be with you once again. We have 60 minutes, one little hour to play some, in my humble opinion, wonderful music. Let's get started. Let's go and visit Cosmo in his factory. This is Creedence Clearwater Revival.

Once covered by Hanoi Rocks, but that is the original version all the way back to 1970. Creedence Clearwater Revival, the album is Cosmos Factory, the song we heard, Up Around the Bend. Right then, one more time. Let's go visit Aerosmith and Youngblood. Will you cry?

can't stop playing that album. It is gonna be my album of the year. It's September. Can't see anything beating it yet. There's one or two in the pipeline that might, but this is just something else for a band that's been around as long as they have. It's the Rolling Stones, of course. The album is Foreign Tongues. The song we heard, Mr. Charm. And before that, we heard Aerosmith featuring Youngblood. The EP is called One More Time. The song we heard, My Only Angel. Right, well, talking of angels, it would appear that this next gentleman has plenty to share. This is Ricky Warwick.

0: Not many people would have thought when Andy Taylor, for It Is Him That We Just Heard, left Duran Duran, that he would make a covers album that featured the likes of The Faces, AC/DC and Montrose. But he did, and the album is called Dangerous. The song we heard is the Montrose classic Space Station number 5. And I also kind of wanted to play that song because Andy Taylor has a connection with the guy that we heard before him, Ricky Warwick. Andy Taylor produced The Almighty. But Ricky's gone solo at the moment, and he's top 10 midweek with this album. So let's hope that it stayed there, because if he can go solo top 10, that is an incredible achievement for a guy that's been working so, so hard to get this far. Ricky Warwick, the new album is called Fire and Vengeance. The song that we just heard, The Angels Share. You are listening to The Joe Elliott Show right here on the wonderful Planet Rock. Coming up, even in the quietest moments, this next band are no fools.
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fight on the seas and oceans. We shall defend our island, whatever the cost may be. We shall never surrender.

From their latest album, All Washed Up, that was the first track released from said album. It is Cheap Trick with a song called 12 Gates. And before that, we heard Supertramp from that wonderful album that is, even in the quietest moments, all 10 minutes and 52 seconds of Fool's Overture. So from what some folk like to call progressive rock to what some folk like to call new wave, this is The Stranglers.

Once covered by Guns N' Roses on the Spaghetti Incident album, that is T-Rex from their 1972 Monster album, The Slider, with Buick McCain. And before that, we heard The Stranglers from their debut album back in 1977. That album is Rattus Norvegicus. The song we heard, Go, Buddy, Go. And that, my dear friends, is about it for this week. Been a real pleasure, as always. I shall be back with you next week at exactly the same time, so please, please, please don't go anywhere. Until then, I shall leave you with this. And it's a band that I saw about 15 years ago open for the Choir Boys, and I thought they were absolutely spectacular. Sadly, it just didn't happen for them. From an album called Anthems of a Degeneration, this is Million Dollar Reload and Super Slave. Until next week, see ya!

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14: News.
16: Top stories this hour. A report suggested three babies murdered by Lucy Letby could have been saved if staff at the Countess of Chester Hospital followed safeguarding procedures. Lady Justice Thirlwall's inquiry hit out at dysfunctional management and parents being left in the dark about investigations into the nurse who killed seven patients. Tamlyn Bolton represents some of the victims' families.
17: To the extent that the executives thought about the parents at all, they considered it better to say nothing in the belief of police investigation would lead nowhere.
16: A large search is underway in Suffolk for a three-year-old boy who went missing in the village of Brantham this afternoon. Police have asked villagers to search their sheds, gardens and outbuildings for Noah. Reform UK is searching for a new leader in Wales after Dan Thomas resigned following his arrest at the weekend. He denies wrongdoing after being questioned on suspicion of assault and controlling or coercive behaviour. the mum of a 14-year-old boy who was found in a Belfast who was found dead in a Belfast storm drain 6 years ago, says her son was failed by a storming department and the police. An inquest jury has concluded the ministry, which oversees an underground tunnel system where he was found, may bear some responsibility for Noah Donoghue's death in 2020. Infrastructure Minister Liz Kimmon says she accepts the findings.
15: I want to put out there that I unreservedly accept the findings of the inquest. And I suppose as Minister, I will ensure that my department learns from the lessons that have been identified and will take that forward in everything that we do.
16: A warning's gone out about Iranian spyware targeting activists, journalists and dissidents in the UK. The software can collect information about a target's contacts, emails and social media messages. And three supporting acts have quit Ed Sheeran's tour after rapper Macklemore was dropped over his pro-Palestine comments. Aaron Rowe, the band Beyoga and Phineas say they're withdrawing in solidarity with the rapper. From Sky News, I'm Ruth McKee.
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19: Welcome to a new week of The Selection. Nostalgia never sounded better than this.

Heart and Crazy on You. I'm having such a heart moment right now, loving hearing all of the classics again. The Late Selection, Tuesday night on Planet Rock. Who knows, we might get some more on before the end of this week. Why not? So, here until one. Hope you've had a good week so far. Get in touch anytime to steve@planetrock.com. We offer a Tuesday night shout out. We also offer the first after midnight request of the week, which might be yours if you tell us a song you'd like to hear in under a couple of hours time, and more importantly almost, why you'd love to hear it so much. And let's see if we can do that for you just after midnight later. But right now, Nickelback, Leave Me Behind on The Late Selection.

0: 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You're on the Tuesday Night Late Selection at Planet Rock and hope you're enjoying this so far.
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2: 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Number 77. Number 72. Number 62. Have we heard your favourite yet? 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

absolutely triumphant, and rightly so, off the back of their UK dates over the last few weeks. Bon Jovi, it's been lovely to have them back in the UK, and hopefully it won't be as long until the next time. Born to Be My Baby, Tuesday night's late selection. It's Steve Priestley here at Planet Rock, and Shine Down, Second Chance.

0: There goes Tommy Bolin, the late selection here on Tuesday night at Planet Rock. Thanks so much for getting in touch on the email since we last spoke Friday. If you did, maybe for an after midnight request, if so, well, rest assured you are under consideration for playing this week. We do it four times a week, of course, Tuesday to Friday. And in a moment, two songs back to back that are just going to sound amazing together. First, we start with one of the very best from Black Crowes, and then the title track from the Foo's album from earlier this year. We're doing the double, and it's next on The Late Selection.
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2: 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But what iconic stage name was given to guitarist Ace Frehley?
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What a band, what a tune. Black Crowes, Hard to Handle. And this is the Mighty Planet Rock, Tuesday night's late selection with me, Steve Priestley. Nice to have you along. Thanks for being here. Now, reminder to catch up with anything you might have missed over the last week or two on Rayo and online on Planet Rock right now, including Mark Jeeves with Brian May. Yes, the legendary Queen guitarist dropped in to see Mark on Friday to discuss his brand new collaboration, My Angels Are Calling. This is a collab between Brian himself, Steve Cropper, Billy F. Gibbons and the Midnight Hour. They also talked about Brian's Starmus Festival and answered lots of your questions as well. It's a great listen. Catch up online and on Rayo whenever you fancy.

with or without you. Classic U2, and I do mean classic, on the Tuesday night late selection of Planet Rock. Bit of U2 news then. We've been talking about this forthcoming album, and it now looks like mid-November is when it's scheduled for, yes, the first new studio album from U2 in 9 years. They released that song Street of Dreams a few weeks ago, which is very good. So yeah, not long to wait, really, on the scale of things for a new U2 album, if you are a fan. It's the late selection here on Planet Rock. Get in touch anytime if you'd like a Tuesday night shout out. You'd be very welcome. And of course, we have our first After Midnight request of the week incoming as well. But first, LA Guns, Kiss My Love Goodbye.

0: The Fantastic Killing Joke and 80s. And in a moment, we go back some, not quite to the 80s, but to 2008, in fact, here on the Late Selection on Planet Rock. And a really good track from Curtis Stigers and the Forest Rangers, and an Emmy-nominated song as well. I think a lot of people thought Curtis Stigers didn't really have it in him. They sort of had him down as a singer of love ballads, a bit in the Michael Bolton category, but they couldn't have been more wrong, and I shall prove it to you in just a few minutes.
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Come on, give me a bullet. Akadaka on the late selection on Planet Rock. Steve Priestley here until 1 o'clock, and hope you are doing okay and not so bad as we approach the midweek point. Just before this, it was Curtis Stigers and the Forest Rangers. A lot of people didn't see that Curtis had this kind of thing in him, but oh yes, he did. And there it was from September 2008. Actually, an Emmy-nominated theme song for the FX television series Sons of Anarchy, which was a great TV show as well. And the song was called This Life. I bet you enjoyed it. Go on, admit it. I know you did.

0: Who and Relay. The late selection here on Planet Rock. Hope you're enjoying our countdown of the top 100 greatest songs of the 70s so far this week. It resumes tomorrow with Jeeves, who's in for Wyatt from 10 o'clock. So more on that after midnight.
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A strong finish, a strong start and middle, for that matter. Guns N' Roses, the Mighty Planet Rock and the Late Selection. I've got a good mate, Simon, who's got young kids around the house, and every time he hurts himself and he stubs his toe or messing around with a hammer and hits his thumb or something, instead of saying naughty words around the kids, he says, "Sweet child of mine." And I think it could really catch on. I approve. Nice one, Simon. Anyway, we're a couple of songs away from the first After Midnight request of the week, and this is the first of them from The Damn Truth and Killer Whale.

0: Mick is up for the first after midnight request of the week, perhaps driving his HGV right now. In fact, more than likely, I'd say, evening, Mick, hope you're doing all right. He asked for something thrashy, which left things rather wide open for me. I think you'll enjoy it. After the midnight news next, Mick, it's the late selection, Planet Rock.
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16: The top stories this hour. Cameras are going to be installed in cots in England's neonatal units after an inquiry into Lucy Letby's murders. It found three babies killed by the former nurse at the Countess of Chester Hospital could have survived if police were called sooner. Dysfunctional management was also criticised. Dr. Susan Gilby joined the hospital as an executive 3 weeks after Letby's arrest.
17: In particular, a disrespect and dislike from some of the senior executive team of doctors voicing their concerns and speaking up for their patients. I found that extremely concerning and odd.
16: A search is underway in Suffolk for a 3-year-old boy who went missing in the village of Brantham this afternoon. Police have asked locals to help in the search for Noah. An inquest jury's concluded a Stormont department which oversees an underground tunnel system may bear some responsibility for a 14-year-old boy's death. Noah Donoghue's body was discovered in a storm drain in North Belfast in June 2020. Reform UK is searching for a new leader in Wales after Dan Thomas resigned following his arrest at the weekend. He denies wrongdoing after being questioned on suspicion of assault and controlling or coercive behaviour. Arsenal maintain their winning start to the season as a youthful lineup beat Ipswich 4-2 in the EFL Cup. Liverpool, meanwhile, qualify by beating Tottenham 3-1, helped by a fantastic late goal from Dominic Szoboszlai. Manager Andoni Areola says the young players impressed.
18: After the other day, I think it was clear that we needed energy. We needed fresh legs, we needed people that players that can give us this intensity. I think in the games, no, that we've shown this level, no, of aggressiveness, of willingness to recover the ball high, of I think we looked better.
16: Premier League teams Fulham and Brentford also went through. And three support acts have quit Ed Sheeran's tour after rapper Macklemore was dropped over his pro-Palestinian comments. Aaron Rowe, Phineas and Lucas Graham all posted to social media that they're withdrawing in solidarity with the rapper. That's the latest. I'm Stevie Schillinglaw.
15: After midnight, Anthem.
0: And so it begins once again, another week's run of the After Midnight Request. Can't wait to get stuck into these. If you'd like to get a song on, tell me what you'd love to hear, why you'd love to hear it. It's steve@planetrock.com. So Mick Goldie in Nuneaton. Although who knows where he might be in the UK tonight, he's an HGV driver. Any chance for a shout out and something thrashy, mate? Thanks. Appreciate your shows. Mick, I remember who you love, and I think you're going to love me like a brother after this.

Mick, there's absolutely no way you didn't appreciate that. I just know it. It's Anthrax, High Pro Glow. Well, you wanted thrash, mate, and I delivered the order. Hope you did enjoy that. I'm sure you did. It's the Late Selection on Planet Rock. Steve Priestley here until one. If you'd like to get your name on tomorrow night's After Midnight request, it's steve@planetrock.com. And this is Houses of the Holy from the one and only Led Zeppelin.

Houses of the Holy, Led Zeppelin, and the late selection on Planet Rock. Tomorrow morning at 10, then we resume our top 100 greatest songs of the 70s. Fantastic listen so far, but we knew it was going to be, of course, because it's all part of the top 500 from earlier this year that we're breaking down into easy bite-sized chunks over the next couple of weeks. So 10 o'clock tomorrow, yes, until 6, you will enjoy some fantastic songs of the 70s. And yes, you'll be able to catch the top 100 greatest songs of the 80s later this month, which is pretty appropriate and tidy, really. So that starts tomorrow with Jeeves at 10 once again, who's in for Wyatt this week here on Planet Rock with Brothers Osborne.

0: Wild Child from Wasp, the late selection here Tuesday to Friday from 10 at night. My name's Steve Priestley, and tomorrow this begins again.
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2: 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Number 77. Number 72. Number 62. 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
1: Tribute.
0: Long time ago, me and my brother Kyle here, we was hitchhiking down a long and lonesome road.
1: All of a sudden, there shined a shiny demon in the middle of the road.
0: And he said,
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0: Well, me and Kyle, we looked at each other.

needless to say, the beast was stunned. A whip crack ripped his rumpy tail, and the beast was done. He asked us,

Europe and Superstitious. What a belter on the late selection on Planet Rock. Now, tomorrow night, just before we get on the air at 10, at 9, it'll be the History of Punk Part 2. If you enjoyed Part 1 last week, then you'll know you've got a treat coming. And if you haven't, well, still a chance to catch up before Part 2 tomorrow online and on Rayo as well. But that'll be here at 9 o'clock tomorrow on Planet Rock, just before we rock up with a midweek late selection from 10. And this is the Cadillac 3, Dang If We Didn't.

Creedence. Have you ever seen the rain? The late selection on Planet Rock. Okay, a real treat for you now. It's back to 1989 from the wonderful Don Henley album, The End of the Innocents. In fact, I do remember, I think it was around early 90s when I went to see the Eagles at Wembley, and Don did a few solo classics on his own, and this was one of them. I tell you what, it sounds even better live, but it's a cracking tune. This one features Axl Rose from The End of the Innocents. I Will Not Go Quietly, Mr. Don Henley on the late selection.

Just before Collective Soul and Shine, then it was the fabulous Don Henley, I Will Not Go Quietly, from the end of the Innocence album, 1989. One of the great rock albums of that era.

I think, and a good time to revisit whether or not you've heard it before, because it's just reminded me how absolutely brilliant it was. The Late Selection on Planet Rock. A couple more to come from me then before we go through the night after the news. And first, it's Violet Grohl. I'm sure that surname rings a bell from somewhere.